0: John Tesh with you, and I have found a fascinating way, simple way, to lower your stress levels. All you do is this. Try comforting somebody else. Yep. Turns out taking a minute to give your love and support to a friend calms the brain area that produces cortisol. This comes from Yale University lead researcher Dr. Beth Koch, who says, when life gets crazy, if you take a minute to comfort someone else, your body will produce more than 50% less cortisol than it would otherwise. This is a bigger drop than you get from yoga or meditation. So give your friend a hug, make a quick phone call, send them a nice note, text. You'll both feel much less stressed. That's how that works.
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Hi, it's Heather from Heather and Maddie. Join us tomorrow. We'll be back live. Let's see, Wheel of Fun, a chance for you to win tickets to see Train this coming weekend at the Xfinity Center. One person who wins this week is actually going to get a seat upgrade. Plus, we've got the return of Win, Lose, or Drive. Someone's going to win a car at the end of the summer. Why not you? Be ready to go in the 8 o'clock hour. And also, it's Good Mood Monday when we're not out in Boston chasing down a traffic cone from Scotland on Light 105.

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2: 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They're called dumb rooms, spaces in the house designed specifically to unplug, slow down, and do things the old-fashioned way. 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Others are turning spare bedrooms into quiet reading spaces or game rooms. So the idea behind the dumb room is simple. Our brains are overloaded. After staring at screens all day, more people are craving spaces where they can be fully present without modifications pulling them away. Experts say these unplugged spaces can help reduce stress, improve focus, and encourage more real-life interaction. And you don't need a huge budget or an extra wing on your house to make it happen. Even small changes, like making phones off-limits in one room and adding books or puzzles, can create that effect. Basically, the hottest new home upgrade is less technology. 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
2: Eat well, exercise, don't smoke, manage your blood pressure. That's standard health advice. But new research is telling us there's another factor that belongs on that list, and that's optimism. A study in the journal Cardiology Clinics found that people with a more positive outlook tended to have a lower risk of heart disease, stroke, and even premature death. And studies show that things like gratitude exercises, mindfulness, and optimism training can improve people's cardiovascular risk within just 2 or 3 months. And it works mentally and physically, by the way. Chronic stress and pessimism can increase inflammation, blood pressure, and insulin resistance, all of which can take a toll in the cardio system. But optimism dials all that back. And there's a behavioral side, too. Optimistic people are more likely to exercise, eat healthier, and stick with positive habits because they believe their actions will pay off in the future. The good news is it's a skill that can be practiced. Simple habits like keeping a gratitude journal, taking short walks, meditating, setting small goals, or imagining your best possible future self can gradually help train your brain to be more helpful. You don't have to pretend life is perfect. It's about creating small moments of hope and calm consistently over time.
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2: So, Gib, for 50 years, doctors have told people with bad knees the same thing. Rest, ice, elevate. And now it turns out, and you know this, a brand new analysis of nearly 700 patients found that the single most effective thing you can do for chronic knee pain is the opposite of rest. It's called isometric loading, holding a muscle under tension without moving the joint. We talked about this. 69% reduction in pain. Isometrics.
3: This is where, so isometric just means you don't move it, right? Without movement. Isometric, you're just getting the muscle tense. But this is something that we also know, that a lot of joint pain is because of a weakness in the muscles that surround it. And if you want to stabilize a joint, you need to get the muscles around it stronger. Yet another reason, another way that leg strength correlates with better health outcomes as we age, you have to work on it. You've got to stay strong. And one of our favorite exercises, if you're healthy enough to do it, in order to create that strength in your legs, we talk about on the coaching calls all the time, and that is a wall sit. That's an isometric exercise that strengthens the muscles around your knee so that your knee does not take the brunt of every step that you take.
2: Well done.
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19: As someone who's been married nearly 25 years, I'll tell you, there's a lot of great things about having a spouse. And according to a new study out of the University of Miami Health System, marriage might even be linked to a lower risk of cancer. Why? Well, the researchers said people who are married are less likely to engage in risky behavior. They're more likely to get a nudge to go to regular preventive medicine appointments and screenings. And they have a partner to share the load of family obligations, household chores, and finances. No one is saying you should get married in the pursuit of better health. But if you are single, how can you build a strong support system to maybe get some of these same benefits? Do your own research, find out what's important, and then hold members of your squad accountable and let them hold you accountable as well. That can provide a lot of support. I'm Dr. Sanjay Gupta, helping you live a better life.
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0: Well, it's official. We love gift cards, and the Wall Street Journal looked into why we prefer gift cards to cash. I'm John Tesh. This is Intelligence for Your Life, and here's what they found. 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We want chocolates, makeup, headphones, electronic gadgets, and so on. But we don't buy everything we want because we feel guilty, and we know we should be spending our hard-earned money on rent and bills and other necessities, right? 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However, when we get a gift card, the guilt is gone, and we feel free to spend that money on the stuff we really want but wouldn't buy otherwise. That's the psychology of the gift card.
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2: Did you know that 1 in 4 people right now suffer from arthritis and joint pain? And 60% of people who have arthritis are between the ages of 18 and 64. So what can we do about it? Adopt a vegan diet. This is according to new research in the American Journal of Lifestyle Medicine. For the study, arthritis patients were asked to rate the severity of their joint pain on a scale from no pain to as bad as it could possibly be. And then half the participants were put on a strict vegan diet for 4 months, while the other half stuck to their normal diet. And throughout the study, everybody was tested for inflammation markers associated with joint pain. The result, without fail, those on a vegan diet reported significantly less severe pain over time. And the number of times their joints swelled to painful levels, it was cut in half. Researchers say this is because plant-based diets lower the levels of C-reactive proteins, which are commonly produced by animal products, sugary foods, and refined grains. And C-reactive proteins are like jet fuel when it comes to triggering the inflammation that causes pain and swelling. So bottom lining this, if you're looking for a drug-free way to treat arthritis pain, researchers say your new prescription, it's a vegan diet.
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9: And a new study out of Sweden is helping us understand this even better. So researchers followed more than 20,000 people over nearly two decades and determined that passive screen time, like sitting on the couch and watching television, raised someone's risk of dementia. But if they did something active, like reading, puzzles, or interacting with other people, this same group of people saw their risk of dementia drop. Just like you gotta put the work in to keep your body in shape as you age, you basically have to do the same thing with your brain. A couple things I have found to help: working to learn something new every day, whatever it might be, challenging yourself in some way every day, and really importantly, staying socially active. Some days that means meeting friends in person. Other days, maybe an email, a text, or a phone call. Just stay engaged. I'm Dr. Sanjay Gupta, helping you live a better life.
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2: Here we go with some brain health intel. And to keep your brain sharp, experts say stop using Waze or Google Maps. A recent study in the British Medical Journal looked at rates of death from Alzheimer's disease among people across more than 400 occupations. Turns out taxi and ambulance drivers had the lowest rates because the drivers they studied mostly worked before GPS existed. And having to learn to navigate and memorize streets and routes and directions, that kept their minds healthy. Now, in the study, only 1% of taxi and ambulance drivers died from Alzheimer's disease. The rate for everybody else was around 4%. And it's become even more important because the number of North Americans with Alzheimer's disease is expected to nearly double by 2060. So the bottom line from the experts is turn off your GPS more often, look at a map, and start using your brain to get where you're going. I am so guilty of this.
3: 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It's that easy.

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2: All right, Gib, let's get serious. Okay. If you're backed up and you can't go, there's a natural fix that I've never tried before. It's molasses.
3: What?
2: It's so effective. It works as well as an over-the-counter laxative. The Journal of Ethnopharmacology says the magnesium in molasses pulls water into your intestines, making it easier to go. All you need is one tablespoon of molasses. I don't even know if I've ever seen that in the store.
3: Exactly. That's what I was going to say. Like, I know where to find laxatives. I know the aisle at the pharmacy to get laxatives in. I have no idea. I guess a baking supply, like a grocery store that specializes in baking supplies. I don't know where you get molasses.
2: Hey Siri, send me some molasses.
3: Yeah. I mean, good to know. I imagine that there are fewer issues, that, you know, fewer side effects with the molasses. That's great. And if you need this, use it. I feel like in this century, in this decade, I don't have access ready. I have more access to Verilax than I do to molasses.
2: What's Verilax?
3: I don't know. I feel like that's
2: you mean Miralax?
3: Yeah, whatever. I'm just making up a laxative.
2: Verilax is like a varied form of Miralax.
3: Okay. Yeah. There it is.
2: I know too much about this stuff. But no, I'm gonna get some molasses for sure.
3: Let's do a test.
2: Sugar-free molasses.
3: You can't do sugar-free. It's just sugar.
2: Okay.
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15: Everyone poops. It's not just the name of a classic potty training book. It's a universal truth. Even though everyone does it, almost no one wants to talk about it. Dr. Tricia Pasricha wants to change that. She's the author of a new book. It's called You've Been Pooping All Wrong. And she says there are three critical P's of pooping. The first is propulsion. Both the voluntary push you exert and the involuntary contractions that happen naturally within your body. Top line, when you feel the need to go, don't hold it. The second P is pliability. which refers to stool softness. The keys to this one are making sure you're drinking enough water and eating enough fiber. And the last P is for pelvic floor. If you can get your knees up above your waist while you're on the toilet, like on a stool or a garbage can or a stack of books even, that can make all the difference. I'm Dr. Sanjay Gupta, helping you live a better life.
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0: It's Intelligence for Your Life. It's the John Tesh Radio Show. And ladies, did you know there is an upside to menopause? It turns out the experts are saying that you will get fewer migraines and they may disappear altogether. This comes from the Penn Medicine Institute. Their research found that as women aged, they had reduced frequency and reduced severity, and many didn't even have migraine attacks anymore. Now, women are 2 to 3 times as likely to get migraines as men. They also tend to last longer and are more frequent than men. But as women entered menopause and became postmenopausal, they had fewer migraine symptoms like auras and nausea, and what used to be a migraine became a simple headache. It was bothersome but not debilitating, and often completely stopped.
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Hi, it's Heather from Heather and Maddie. Join us tomorrow. We'll be back live. Let's see. Wheel of Fun, a chance for you to win tickets to see Train this coming weekend at the Xfinity Center. One person who wins this week is actually going to get a seat upgrade. Plus, we've got the return of Win, Lose, or Drive. Someone's going to win a car at the end of the summer. Why not you? Be ready to go in the 8 o'clock hour. And also, it's Good Mood Monday when we're not out in Boston chasing down a traffic cone from Scotland on Light 105.

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2: So the latest meeting place where you can gather with your friends or make new ones is the sauna. Vogue magazine saying saunas are the new social club. Now, saunas aren't new, of course. People have been enjoying them for at least 10,000 years. But social saunas, where people gather to sweat together, aren't just about the health benefits. They're about community. And they've now become one of the hottest wellness trends in North America. Market researchers say the global sauna business will be worth $1.3 billion in the next 5 years, a 43% increase from where things stand right now. What goes on in a social sauna? At one sauna place in Manhattan, you pay $45 to simmer in a sauna for 90 other people, while doing guided meditations, breath work, and aromatherapy. Some even have live music or group talk sessions in the sauna. Other social saunas are smaller and more intimate, so you can have better conversations. Some even host events like birthday parties in the sauna. The sauna experience is becoming another third space where people can gather besides work and home. Think of it like a coffee shop, but a whole lot sweatier. And younger generations love them because they reflect the growing interest in wellness and a desire for socializing.
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10: When we talk about how much exercise someone should get, current guidelines call for about 150 minutes of moderate intensity exercise or 75 minutes of vigorous intensity exercise every week. New study out of the UK makes a strong case for vigorous exercise if and when you can do it. Now, researchers determined that even little bursts of vigorous exercise can significantly reduce someone's risk of 8 different diseases: dementia, type 2 diabetes, fatty liver disease, chronic respiratory disease, chronic kidney disease, immune-mediated inflammatory diseases, major cardiovascular events, and atrial fibrillation. We're not talking about complicated training programs here. Just work with what you can into your everyday life. If you are breathless and unable to speak in complete sentences, then you've hit the mark. I'm Dr. Sanjay Gupta, helping you live a better life.
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0: All right, intelligent people, if you're only going to do one do-it-yourself project this weekend, I want you to plant a garden, and here's why. First, it's a workout. Health and wellness expert Jeffrey Rostuccio, who wrote Get Fit Through Gardening, estimates that pulling weeds burns about 180 calories an hour, every hour, about the same as taking a brisk walk. And shoveling dirt exercises the muscles in your legs, arms, and core. Gardening also will boost your mental health. A study in the Journal of Health Psychology found that people who gardened for just 30 minutes had much lower levels of stress hormones compared to those who kick back with a good book. That's because the microbes in the soil, it triggers production of the feel-good hormone serotonin. And if you have kids, consider this. Studies show children who work in a garden eat more vegetables and less junk food. In fact, getting your kids gardening has tons of benefits because it helps them learn responsibility, patience, and cause and effect. And they'll be more likely to try and love the vegetables they help grow. You might even encourage your child's school to install a garden because studies show that since gardening requires teamwork and cooperation, it helps improve children's behavior, social skills, even their test scores. Hello.
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2: Gib, I was just doing this earlier today because I had read this before I brought it to you. Walking backwards. And I almost killed myself. But then I walked next to a wall. I was able to hold the wall. It's interesting. A study published in the Journal of Orthopedic Surgery found that one of the most effective ways to reduce knee pain is to walk backwards.
3: Right.
2: People with knee osteoarthritis who added just 5 to 10 minutes of backward walking three times a week had significantly less pain and better knee function. It changes how the muscles fire and
3: yes.
2: takes pressure off the exact part of the knee that wears down with age. How about that?
3: Yeah, so when you walk forward, a lot of us, we land on our heel, and we're going to put a shock of energy all the way through the bones in our leg. And osteoarthritis is that wear and tear of the cartilage end caps of the long bones in your leg. When that starts to go away, every step is painful. But when you walk backwards, you're actually using your muscles to handle your weight. Because your knee is already bent when you come backwards. So that means that every step you're taking is actually engaging the muscles, which we know is the key for less leg pain, less knee pain overall. So the more you walk backwards, the more you're going to engage those muscles, which means even when you walk forward, you're going to be in less pain.
2: Yeah, yeah. John Tesh with Gib Gerard. That's intelligence for your health.
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20: I don't know about you, but my social media feeds are flooded with lotions and potions and gadgets, all promising to unlock different components of longevity. But if you log off, take a step back from all the hype, you'll find that the actual keys to a longer, healthier life are hiding in plain sight. There are four of them. Number one, nutrition. The Mediterranean diet really is the gold standard. Number two, exercise. You should be getting 150 minutes of moderate intensity exercise or 75 minutes of vigorous intensity exercise every week, plus strength training and stretching. Number three, sleep. Sleep is when your body and your brain repair themselves. You should be getting 7 to 9 hours a night. And finally, number four, often gets forgotten, socialization. It's not a bonus. It's a necessity for a healthy life, finding a sense of community, purpose, and belonging.

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3: So why is it that our waistlines grow in our 40s, 50s, and beyond, even if we don't change how we eat or how we exercise? So it turns out there's a scientific reason behind the dreaded middle age spread. Researchers discovered a brand new type of fat-producing cell that shows up only in middle age. They're called CPA cells, and they act like fat factories, multiplying like crazy and building belly fat regardless of diet or exercise. In one study, 80% of belly fat in middle-aged mice came from these newly made fat cells, and those same cells are in humans. Even worse, when scientists transplanted CPA cells into young mice, the young mice started packing on belly fat too. It's because CPA cells are programmed to grow fat no matter what. But there is hope. Researchers also identified a specific receptor that helps trigger this fat cell frenzy. When they blocked it, the fat cells stopped multiplying. So if you're dealing with the dreaded middle-age spread and nothing has changed with your diet and lifestyle, it's not your fault. Middle-aged weight gain is biological. And soon we may have a way to fight it at the source. But until then, focus on smaller portions and weight training to boost your metabolism, and I'll have an update soon.
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5: 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And I see the commotion and I see people taking pictures and people are excited. 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
17: If I were to ask you what makes for a good night's sleep, you'd probably say a dark, quiet room, not too many things on your mind. But every night when you go to get some Z's, how often do you really think about the temperature in your bedroom? Temperature may be one of the most underappreciated factors in sleep. That's according to the Senior Vice President of Research and Scientific Affairs at the National Sleep Foundation. We often hear about lights and screens and stress, but even modest changes in temperature and airflow can influence both how quickly you fall asleep and how deeply you stay asleep. Most experts will recommend a room temperature of 60 to 67 degrees Fahrenheit. You might also experiment with your sheets and what you actually wear to bed. Play around a bit and see what improves your sleep. You might be delightfully surprised. I'm Dr. Sanjay Gupta, helping you live a better life.
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2: 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Hunching can also lead to bloat. 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I had no idea. If your muscles and spine are misaligned and pulled into unnatural positions for hours while you're awake, your muscles will have a hard time fully relaxing at night. 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The good news, posture is fixable. 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
2: Here's a power tip to keep you alive from the Frontiers in Human Neuroscience, a great journal. If you're talking on the phone hands-free while driving, I want you to tell your caller to hang on anytime you're making a left-hand turn.
3: Oh, wow.
2: Talking while trying to navigate a left-hand turn overloads your brain more than any other driving maneuver. Researchers say it limits turning left, your ability to process oncoming traffic and lights and pedestrians and cyclists. So if you're talking and driving, tell your friend, hang on, I'm turning left.
3: Okay, so this, you know the thing when you're going to a place you've never been before and you're riding with somebody and you're listening to music.
2: I have to turn it off.
3: And then you get there, you got to turn it off,
2: yes,
3: right?
2: Yes.
3: It's the same thing. This is the same concept. Your brain, sometimes you just need to get some of the processing power back.
2: Yeah.
3: And this is a way to do it. It's like if you have too many tabs open on your browser. You got to close a few tabs so that the flash will load properly. Right. That's exactly what this is, but for your brain. Look, close the tab that's talking to your friend when you have to do. You have to go to the make the left hand turn app work.
2: Yeah,
3: that's the kit.
2: Yeah, it's a great tip.
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0: 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And what's the latest threat to our kids? 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
7: Now seems as good a time as any to remind you, you don't always have to take healthy habits to the extreme. Not only are you unlikely to stick with something that's difficult, even if you can keep it up, it's probably going to be to the detriment of something else. And chances are that something else is more important. So if you're on a quest to improve your health, I promise the basics are going to take you much further. I'm talking about diet, try and be as plant-based as possible, exercise, meaning multiple rounds of cardio and strength training, and sleep. For most people, 7 to 9 hours a night. I like to think of these things as sort of a three-legged stool, right? If you're not doing any one of them, it's really hard to keep balanced with the others. The key here is you don't have to strive for perfection. Doing anything is going to be better than nothing. I'm Dr. Sanjay Gupta, helping you live a better life.
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0: 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And what's the latest threat to our kids? Ramen noodles on the stove. 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
15: As a parent, when you send your kid off to school in the morning, you know that they're going to be learning, they're going to be spending time with their friends. But a new study out of UCSF found adolescents are spending an average of 70 minutes of their school day on their phones. Now, some kids will say they need their phones to help with schoolwork, but this study found that they were spending the vast majority of their screen time on TikTok, Instagram, and Snapchat, not really apps that you're going to be turning to for homework help. Now, the study's lead author said, don't blame kids for using their phones at school. Teach them how to resist them. Focus on what they'd get by putting them aside rather than what you're taking away. Explain how phones could hurt their academic performance, and also remind them of this. Nothing takes the place of real face-to-face friendships. I'm Dr. Sanjay Gupta, helping you live a better life.
16: 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That's why we're giving 5 winners $1,000 to spend on any of your back-to-school needs. Head to our website now to enter this national contest for your chance to win the back-to-school shopping spree.
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1: 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Good morning. 58 degrees right now. Actually, a little chilly. We got the full forecast coming up for you in a couple of minutes. Here's your 105-second update.
2: More U.S. hardware headed to the Middle East. Good morning. This comes with word of three U.S. service members dead after Iranian attacks on a U.S. base in Jordan. In Newport, two people have been shot in an incident in the Park Home neighborhood. Police say this does not appear to be a threat to public safety. Also from Aquidneck Island, parts of Middletown are boiling water this morning. It's a precaution after the break of a large water main on West Main Road near the Home Depot. In sports, soccer fans are crying for Argentina. Spain is the winner of the World Cup. A 1-0 title win at MetLife Sunday. The Red Sox winning streak, their longest now in near 80 years, as they make it 13 straight wins, sweeping away the Rays Sunday afternoon at Fenway 6-1. I'm Bill Haberman.
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5: Crash being cleared, 195 westbound now after the Washington Bridge in the shoulder. They were in the travel lanes. Traffic is eased considerably. We still have pretty light volume out there. Just watch for heaviness for at least the next few minutes. Eastbound busy but moving over the Washington Bridge. 95 still looking good. No major hangups north or south getting in and out of Providence. 610 inbound busy but moving past Dean Street. I'm Robin Murphy with your right now traffic.
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2: Beautiful weather expected for today with lots of sunshine and low humidity. High temperatures will be right around 83 in the afternoon, 70s at the beaches. Clear to partly cloudy tonight, down to 63. Dry start for tomorrow, but showers and thunderstorms are expected in the afternoon and evening, some with heavy rainfall. More humid tomorrow with highs around 80. I'm 12 News meteorologist TJ Del Santo for Light 105.
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3: You want to go glamping? 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
6: During the survivalist show.
3: Yeah.
6: The host of Drilling Down is in a luxury tent.
3: It happens sometimes. Mm-hmm. I get it.
6: Mm-hmm.
3: Listen, we're going to spend our morning with you. We hope that you're just as excited about it as we are. We got to talk about that story about that woman that had a baby who didn't know she was pregnant. I know. I'll try and help you out. Coming up next.

0: Heather and Maddie on Light 105. It is now 6:09. Good morning and welcome to our show. If you're up and maybe just trying to get up, maybe text us. Let us know what you're up to. 401-272-5483. Or maybe something is already going on in your life that's got you at work already. It could happen. But thank you for taking us with you. So I'd like to read you the synopsis of this story, and then we can discuss. A Rhode Island woman on vacation in Florida for a cruise was rushed to a Tampa area emergency room for severe stomach pain. Doctors at HCA Florida Brandon Hospital revealed she was 8 months pregnant and already in labor. Neither she nor her partner knew, as she was on protection and had zero symptoms. Okay.
1: Look, I don't know if you're aware of this, but I'm a man. According to reports, according to various reports, I'm still confirming.
0: Wait, you're a man?
1: Yeah. So I'm going to tread lightly here because I don't know nothing from nothing. Although I did go through the 9 months and then the experience of the birth,
0: well,
1: et cetera.
0: Well, you kind of did.
1: From a front row seat.
0: Let's be honest. That's true. Front row.
1: But that's all I know. I willingly say I don't know what I'm talking about. But when I see these stories, I say the following, and I quote, really?
0: That was very good.
1: End quote.
0: The couple, Lauren and Gary, welcomed a healthy baby boy they named Sebastian. Family members quickly gave him the nickname Cruise. Yeah, because they were about ready to go on a cruise.
1: Oh, I see.
0: Yes. Mm-hmm. So, sure enough, it's a medical phenomenon known as cryptid or stealth pregnancy. Mm-hmm. And so people are wondering, like Maddie Blake, how something like this actually happens, because this isn't the first time you heard about this.
1: What I can understand are the early ones. Like, if you didn't know and it was very early and it was like a premature baby, fine. I get it. But there's pictures of them on the news holding the baby. It's like,
0: oh yeah.
1: It looks like an
0: 8 months. 8 months old. That's a big baby. Yeah.
1: Can you imagine you went through it. Now I'm going to defer to you. You've gone through it twice.
0: Yes, I've had a baby twice. Yes.
1: And can you in any way imagine being 8 months pregnant, even if you didn't have, shall we say, signs that you were?
0: No, I mean, but I presented as, let's just say, ginormous.
1: Gotcha.
0: So I gained all the weight. I felt all the symptoms. I was all in. Alone, just the heartburn.
1: That's
0: you
1: what
0: know?
1: I'm saying. Do you remember the day we went to McDonald's?
0: Yes.
1: And I gorged myself on McDonald's?
0: Right.
1: I checked myself a pregnancy that night.
0: Well, you did have a food baby.
1: Right.
0: And you've also named him Sebastian.
1: I'm just baffled that you can have something that sized in your body.
0: Yeah.
1: And never once have one little thought of like, do you think, no, I should call.
0: Well, maybe she had a thought. Maybe she just.
1: Oh, didn't follow up on it?
0: She was still getting regular, you know, girl stuff going on.
1: Right.
0: Apparently,
1: that's
0: even though irregular.
1: Uh-huh.
0: It baffles me. Even just the movement, you know, once the baby started to move. Every once in a while, though, you know what's funny? Truth be told.
1: Okay.
0: I'm going to reveal a secret here.
1: Uh-oh.
0: Every once in a while.
1: Remember how sensitive I am to these things.
0: I get a feeling in my stomach and I go, ooh. That felt like a flutter.
1: Ah.
0: And then I realized that it's not.
1: Ghost flutters.
0: Yes. It's a phantom flutter.
1: Got it.
0: That sounds like a good Netflix film.
1: No, yeah.
0: Heather Gersten stars in Phantom Flutters.
1: Right.
0: But yeah, I mean, I've also seen people like when I remember going to the OBGYN's office for my appointments. And I'd sit in the lobby and, you know, you'd be like, oh, how far along are you?
1: Right.
0: And I'd be like, oh, I'm 8 months. And then you look at someone else and they are presenting completely differently than you.
1: They are much bigger or smaller.
0: Correct.
1: I see. Yeah,
0: so
1: that makes
0: it happens.
1: Okay.
0: So I guess what happens in this case is that the baby shoved under the rib cage so much that it doesn't actually make the stomach stick out that much.
1: I see. Okay.
0: So it's almost like it's hiding.
1: Mm-hmm.
0: And then it's also not like hanging low so that when you do get those flutters, you can easily mistake it for gas.
1: I'm learning.
0: Yeah. Mm-hmm. So it does happen. They say it's a medical phenomenon, though, because it's not common. But it does happen every once in a while. But imagine like how much your life changes, right?
1: Yeah, wow.
0: Because there you are. I mean, I guess what concerns me is that she was probably eating tuna. You know, she was
1: doing all the things that you're not supposed to do.
0: Right. She could have been like having a Bud Light every night. You know what I mean?
1: Right.
0: So all those things that you do to protect your child during pregnancy wouldn't exist if you didn't know you're pregnant.
1: Maybe she's ironically very healthy.
0: Yeah, I don't know. Yeah, it is crazy, though. It is crazy, and it's making headlines everywhere. And she's from Rhode Island.
1: I know. Well, there you go. Congratulations to them. I mean,
0: right.
1: It's a nice surprise when you think about it.
0: If you call the cruise company, do you think that they give you your money back?
1: They definitely should.
0: You should.
1: Just send a link to the article. You know what I mean? They should, like, make a thing of it.
0: Right.
1: Like, you
0: know. Prove it.
1: Cruise with the mystery baby. You know what I mean? Like a Ringling Brothers, come see the mystery baby that didn't know it's underneath a rib cage.
0: Okay, so you have a lot of good ideas. That's not one of them.
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3: Crash being cleared. 195 westbound now after the Washington Bridge in the shoulder. They were in the travel lanes. Traffic is eased considerably. We still have pretty light volume out there. Just watch for heaviness for at least the next few minutes. Eastbound busy but moving over the Washington Bridge. 95 still looking good. No major hangups north or south getting in and out of Providence. 610 inbound busy but moving past Dean Street. I'm Robin Murphy with your right now traffic.
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16: We've all been there, in a boring meeting, a long lecture, struggling to stay awake. No matter how hard you try, you nod off, and that is never a good look. Aside from the obvious, making sure you're getting enough sleep, there are a couple quick pick-me-ups that experts recommend before you take your seat. If you have time, you might try to squeeze in a quick nap, just a couple minutes even. That can increase your alertness, or try to pop outside for a quick walk, get your blood and your hormones pumping, splash some cold water on your face, or grab a cup of coffee, obviously. If you're not a caffeine drinker, even just taking small sips of water throughout your meeting could be enough to keep you awake. Of course, you could also make a point to engage in the meeting. You're not likely to fall asleep while you're actually talking. I'm Dr. Sanjay Gupta, helping you live a better life.
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0: Heather and Maddie on Light 105. It is 6:24. A lot of you are up and about. Tim, Maddie, Paula, Dave, Kevin, Mary, Becky, Michelle. Thank you so much for checking in via text 401-272-5483. Mary's asking if I ever went to bed last night, and the answer is yes. I crashed pretty hard. And I'll tell you about that next hour, but I did go out into Boston last night to go hang out and party with the Boston Cone.
1: Yeah, I want to hear all about that.
0: It was quite an epic night, that's for sure. There's some pictures up on our Facebook page.
1: I want you to think about how to articulate what it is about the cone that gets you to do what you did, because I'm fascinated by this. Not now.
0: Yeah, the psychology of it. About,
1: I want to know.
0: Okay, that's fine.
1: I'm just baffled.
0: Okay.
1: And speaking of baffling, I want to baffle you now.
0: Okay.
1: So I wasn't going to do this segment here with you, but I think it's time because I'm still trying to figure this one out.
0: Do I need to have my emotions ready? Like, what's going on right
1: now? Yeah, I want to get your live reaction on the air to this video I'm about to show you.
0: Okay.
1: This is something that I woke up to this morning in prepping for the show. I kept seeing the term Jimothy. Like, think the name Jim, and then you add, like, the end of Timothy to it. Jimothy.
0: So it's Jim plus Timothy equals Jimothy.
1: Jimothy. That's right. And I'm like, it was trending on X. It was trending on all my stories online. It was like, Jimothy, Jimothy. I'm like, what? I was slightly annoyed. I'm like, who's Jimothy? I don't want to know. Is this like a Taylor Swift thing? I don't know. It's too early. Well, I'm going to now show you Jimothy. Jimothy is trending all over the globe. He's from Seattle. And I'm just going to play this. I'm going to get Heather's live reaction.
0: Okay.
1: Okay, ready?
0: Do you want the audio?
1: No audio, because I don't know if she curses.
0: Okay.
1: I've only seen it for a second. That's why I say I wasn't quite prepared to do the segment, but I do want to get your reaction.
0: Okay.
1: Are you ready?
0: Yes, ready.
1: Okay, this is Jimothy, and this is real.
0: What is that?
1: That's what the girl says. Well, it might explain what many people have seen over the years that they've called a chupacabra or some sort of mysterious demon creature or something. Jimothy apparently is a raccoon with no neck. And the video,
0: oh my God,
1: is Jimothy, or he's got short spine syndrome, I guess.
0: Okay.
1: And he's been seen roaming around the Seattle neighborhood, and he became kind of legend. Like, have you seen this creature? What is this creature? And then someone got him on video. He's scurrying across a lawn, and the girl starts going, what am I looking at? What am I looking at? And it's a raccoon. But a picture of a raccoon that you smushed together into a smaller raccoon. That's what it looks like. Looks like someone took him by the nose and by the rear and smushed him together like an accordion.
0: Yes. Yes. He's, oh, my God. And it's so funny looking.
1: Yes.
0: He's like he's like a pom-pom from a hat with legs.
1: Right.
0: And he's running.
1: So he has caught the world's attention.
0: And so someone caught this on video.
1: Yes.
0: And then said, we will name him Jimothy.
1: Right. So somebody, that's what I'm trying to get to. How? So people are now calling this a hot Jimothy summer. You know, like hot girl summer. And someone thought he looked like a Jimothy. It's quite that simple.
0: Okay.
1: As far as what I've read so far, well over 10 million views within hours of it being posted. A pop culture icon overnight, they're calling. He is the subject now of clothing, merchandise, artwork, slogans.
0: His legs look longer than an average raccoon also.
1: Uh-huh. They're calling him Saint Jimothy, King Jimothy.
0: Uh-huh.
1: And from Seattle, like I said, a Seattle neighborhood. And it has gone really viral really fast. So all hail Jimothy.
0: Wow. This is going to end up on shirts, mugs, bumper stickers.
1: Yes.
0: I mean, why wouldn't we?
1: Mm-hmm.
0: You know what? I like it, though. Every once in a while, there's, you know, the unusual. I don't even want to call it a deformity, but it is of sorts. And, you know, it doesn't make them bad animals.
1: Unless he's rabid.
0: Well, yeah, that would be a problem.
1: Let's see. Instagram user Kiana Hall posted the initial viral video.
0: I think she just thought he looked like a Jimothy.
1: She originally thought he was a cat. When asked why she chose the name Jimothy, Hall explained that he, quote, looked like a Jimothy. There you go. And you know what? I agree with her.
0: Wow. All right. Now, I would be afraid that people would start, like, purposely breeding them this way.
1: Well, right. And then I was thinking the name, too. Quick version of in or out. Heather, are you in or out on the inevitable parents that start naming their child Jimothy?
0: I'm here for it. If you want to name your kid after...
1: There's going to be 20 Jimothys.
0: A little puffy raccoon.
1: Yeah.
0: It's almost like those little stuffed animals with the big eyes, too.
1: Maybe that Providence couple, the Rhode Island couple that had the surprise baby, can name it Jimothy.
0: They already selected Sebastian.
1: Ooh, I dropped the ball on that one.
0: Oh, boy. All right. Well, more to come on the summer of what? Hot Jimothy?
1: Yep, Hot Jimothy summer, baby. Heather and Maddie,
2: 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A better life with Dr. Sanjay Gupta.
3: I read this interesting story the other day, which was written by a colleague of mine, about why so-called, quote, admin nights are the new book club for busy adults. Now, I learned this is a term coined by journalist Chris Collin, who wrote about this life hack in the Wall Street Journal. An admin night is when people come together for a night, a fun night, while holding one another accountable to an assignment. The ones usually considered back burner tasks, the ones that you've been putting off. The person you choose to do an admin night with matters a lot because that's your accountability partner. That's what one person told us. People love the social aspect because it can bring these boring tasks to light, make them feel more fun, and where you go matters as well. You need to have enough space and hopefully not too many distractions. And again, don't forget to leave some time for fun. I'm Dr. Sanjay Gupta, helping you live a better life.
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5: Crash being cleared, 195 westbound now after the Washington Bridge in the shoulder. They were in the travel lanes. Traffic is eased considerably. We still have pretty light volume out there. Just watch for heaviness for at least the next few minutes. Eastbound busy but moving over the Washington Bridge. 95 still looking good. No major hangups north or south getting in and out of Providence. 610 inbound busy but moving past Dean Street. I'm Robin Murphy with your right now traffic.
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6: Beautiful weather expected for today with lots of sunshine and low humidity. High temperatures will be right around 83 in the afternoon, 70s at the beaches. Clear to partly cloudy tonight, down to 63. Dry start for tomorrow, but showers and thunderstorms are expected in the afternoon and evening, some with heavy rainfall. More humid tomorrow with highs around 80. I'm 12 News meteorologist TJ Del Santo for Light 105.
0: Already, well, I was going to say already, it's not even that hot out right now. 58 degrees right now. 6:32 at Light 105. And coming up next, we are going to have Good Mood Monday. Got anything good to share with us? 401-272-5483. We'd love to hear from you.
1: It's going to be tough to beat Jimothy, but we'll try.
0: Agree.

0: Heather and Maddie on Light 105, 6:35 on this Monday morning. That's going to be a beautiful day. Jim is checking in from Fairhaven. He says, Jimothy, I like it. Anything with Jim in it. Can't be bad.
1: Of course.
0: And Mary from Cumberland says that Jimothy the raccoon even has his own song. So we got to check into that. I guess like the Corn Kid had, it's got the juice.
1: That's right.
0: Right?
1: Mm-hmm.
0: That there's probably a Jimothy song. I mean, any day you can use the Gemini or the ChatGPT and make anything happen.
1: Right.
0: Right? Back in the day, someone would actually have to sit there and write it and produce it. Now it's super easy.
1: Nobody got time for that.
0: All right. Speaking of Monday morning, it is Good Mood Monday.
2: Let's kick off your week with some good news with two people who are always in a good mood.
3: Don't put vegetables on my pizza.
2: Well, nobody's perfect. It's a Good Mood Monday with Heather and Maddie.
1: Did you have a good weekend, Heather?
0: I had a great weekend, actually.
1: Good mood weekend?
0: I had a great mood. Mm-hmm. I went out last night. I'll tell you more about that coming up.
1: Yes. Your cone story is going to be further Good Mood Monday later.
0: So get this. So I was going to Bally's on Saturday night to go see Todd Rundgren.
1: Yeah.
0: And I was going to do the show welcome on stage.
1: Neat.
0: And I get to Bally's and I pull in the parking lot. And it starts pouring. So I'm like, you know what? I'm going to wait this out. Yeah. And sure enough, I waited like 5-7 minutes or so. And then it stopped. And so I ran inside. Turns out perfect timing. I was right there to catch the end of the meet and greet. So I was able to go over to Todd Rundgren and say hello. And I had Zoomed with him. I know that shocks you.
1: No, it's okay.
0: And then I went backstage and I hung out. I met the band. I introduced the show. It was really kind of cool. Stayed for a little while, met some great people. So Saturday night was pretty cool.
1: How fun.
0: Yeah, it was fun. And got to hang out in rock star legacy. You know, Todd Rundgren has not only had hits himself, but like, hello, it's me.
1: Sure, of course.
0: But he's also like played on so many other people's songs as well.
1: It's great to bring a rock legend or a legend music artist up on stage. I've only done it a couple times, and it was quite a thrill and an honor both times.
0: Yeah, I agree.
1: One was Ozzy, actually.
0: Oh, my God.
1: My ex-partner Rocco and I brought Ozzy on stage.
0: By the way, Wednesday is Ozzy Day.
1: Oh!
0: It's marking a year since his death.
1: Has it been a year?
0: Yeah, Wednesday.
1: Mm.
0: Well, how about you? How was your weekend?
1: Yeah, fine. You know, the usual.
0: Golf.
1: I did not play golf yesterday.
0: Yeah, but you did on Saturday.
1: Look, let's not get mired in the details.
0: There is a new episode. Episode 4 was released over the weekend of our new golf series over at New Hill Country Club. It's called Off the Air and On the Green with Heather and Maddie. And you might as well check that out. Facebook, Instagram, and TikTok, and at light105.com.
1: It's become a little bit of a hit. People are very into these
0: things. People are looking forward to each episode. I love one of the comments. It was, we're now 4 episodes into this thing, and we've yet to see Heather hit the ball.
1: Right.
0: But I believe...
1: Hashtag stay tuned.
0: Next episode.
1: Stay tuned, everybody.
0: Let's call it a cliffhanger.
1: And I don't know if you saw the video, Good Mood Monday.
0: Jimothy!
1: Jimothy's going viral, and then a Texas police officer going viral. He saved a driver from a burning car.
0: Oh, I saw that.
1: Oh, what video that is.
0: I know.
1: Stunning.
0: He's like, and he breaks the window and he pulls him out and he's authoritative, but also reassuring and helpful and saves the guy's life.
1: Totally saved this guy. This guy was like kind of panicking, I think, and couldn't get out. And that car was filled with black smoke and it was getting worse by the second.
0: Because he was like, open the door. Uh-huh. And the guy just didn't open the door.
1: He just couldn't. He freaked out.
0: And even afterwards, he's like, is there anyone else in the car?
1: Right.
0: And there wasn't.
1: And he pulls that guy out and then you see the flames like really engulf the car from the bottom. He saved his life 100%.
0: Love
1: just
0: it.
1: Awesome video. I mean, scary, but awesome. So yes. If you have a chance, check that out today. At least check out the story if the video would freak you out. But so a lot of good things happened this weekend. We'll continue to monitor that situation. We also had a bet, Heather, which I have not done the math on yet, from the British Open. Really good story about the winner of that tournament.
0: What? I totally forgot that we did that.
1: Yeah, I'll have to do some math, total up our picks. But a guy named Ryan Fox won. He's almost 40 years old. Kind of like... He's the opposite of the new golfer. Like, these young guys were all in shape and do everything by the book. He's just kind of like an old-fashioned field player. He plays super fast, and he literally made a putt on the last hole to win it. The crowd erupted. It was really cool.
0: Has he ever won a major tournament
1: before?
0: No,
1: not even close. I don't think he's ever top 10 in a major.
0: Right.
1: So, I mean, you know, and he's almost 40, so it was a great, great win.
0: That's very cool.
1: So we'll see who won. That'll be a good mood for one of us.
0: I believe I also picked Spain for the World Cup.
1: Right.
0: Only based on the fact that Dylan had been there this year.
1: Yeah, well, hey.
0: But they ended up winning. So that was a newer player on that team beating out Messi.
1: Yes.
0: On Argentina's team.
1: Absolutely.
0: I didn't watch the World Cup yesterday.
1: I didn't either.
0: Yeah.
1: It's funny, we have a new priest in my parish, Father Tyone, and I had my first Mass with him. I was attending his first Mass, and he was talking about the World Cup, and he goes, well, you know, there a lot of those... Both teams, they're all Catholic, so whatever happens, happens.
0: Oh, my God. Gary in Cranston said something good. We had a weekend full of family time, attended 2 grad parties, 1 first birthday party, and, of course, he went into Boston on Friday and found Andrew and Danny in the Boston Cone.
1: Did he find
0: a picture himself.
1: Heather Gersten?
0: No, I didn't go in Friday.
1: Oh, right, Friday.
0: Yes. He went Friday. I went Thursday and then last night.
1: Right. You can't be out every night with Scotsmen, or can you?
0: Well, I do live with Scots.
1: That's true.
0: Man. All right. Good mood Monday. 401-272-5483. Let us know your good mood.

0: 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We know the drive home can be, well, rough. It's why Vic Edwards does the drive at 5 every weekday. 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
2: Getting busy but no delays, 95 north or south, in and out of downtown Providence. A little bit heavier on the 610 inbound between the Atwells overpass and the 95 ramps. We're busy but moving on 195 east and west over the Washington Bridge. I'm Robin Murphy with your right now traffic.
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19: Even for people who fall asleep easily, staying asleep can be difficult. You wake up, your mind starts to race, you can't turn those thoughts off. Sleep experts say there are a few things you can try. Cognitive shuffling. That's when you choose a random, impersonal, non-emotional word. Then for each letter of that word, think of as many words that begin with each letter as you can before moving on to the next one. It distracts your brain from stress. It also mimics the fragmented thought patterns that usually occur as you drift off to sleep. Sensory grounding is something else. That's when you work through things you can hear, feel, see, smell, or taste. That helps you to be in the moment instead of dwelling on the past or the future. Or just do a mental walkthrough of a place you know well. Familiar but neutral imagery that can calm the brain. I'm Dr. Sanjay Gupta, helping you live a better life.
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11: Even for people who fall asleep easily, staying asleep can be difficult. You wake up, your mind starts to race, you can't turn those thoughts off. Sleep experts say there are a few things you can try. Cognitive shuffling. That's when you choose a random, impersonal, non-emotional word. Then for each letter of that word, think of as many words that begin with each letter as you can before moving on to the next one. It distracts your brain from stress. It also mimics the fragmented thought patterns that usually occur as you drift off to sleep. Sensory grounding is something else. That's when you work through things you can hear, feel, see, smell, or taste. That helps you to be in the moment instead of dwelling on the past or the future. Or just do a mental walkthrough of a place you know well. Familiar but neutral imagery that can calm the brain. I'm Dr. Sanjay Gupta, helping you live a better life.
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1: 195 eastbound, a bit under the speed limit between Gano Street and the Washington Bridge. Westbound, moderate volume past Broadway. 95 southbound, that right lane gets a little bunched up through the merge with 146 south. Northbound, not looking too bad. Busy, but moving in and out of the capital city. Under the speed limit on the 610 connector inbound past the Atwells overpass heading towards Dean Street. I'm Robin Murphy with your Right Now traffic.
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9: Beautiful weather expected for today with lots of sunshine and low humidity. High temperatures will be right around 83 in the afternoon, 70s at the beaches. Clear to partly cloudy tonight, down to 63. Dry start for tomorrow, but showers and thunderstorms are expected in the afternoon and evening, some with heavy rainfall. More humid tomorrow with highs around 80. I'm 12 News meteorologist TJ Del Santo for Light 105.
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10: One year I was a bee and the boyfriend I was dating was a beekeeper. 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
13: Apparently he didn't keep you in his hive.
10: No, he kicked me to the curb.
13: You need one of those smokers.
10: All right, I'm all over it. I'm married. I'm happy.
0: It's the start of another day with Heather and Maddie on Light 105.
10: Coming up this hour with Heather and Maddie, we've got Heather's in Hollywood to get to. A bit of a surprise at the box office over the weekend. And not only did I have a conorific night last night in Boston, but something amazing happened. A synchronicity that you are not going to believe, Maddie.
13: Oh, another H&M synchro.
10: I can't wait to tell you about it.
13: Let's go.
10: Put it this way, Dylan, my son, who is rates. Very cynical mm-hmm. and rates my coincidences and synchronicities, gave this one a 9.
13: 9 out of 10?
10: I know.
13: Whoa.

0: Heather and Maddie on Light 105. It is now 7:10. So Train is going to be at the Xfinity Center this coming Saturday night. And so I'm bringing this up because coming up at 8:10 this morning, in just about an hour from now, we're going to spin the wheel of fun and give you a chance to win tickets to go to that show. And not only that, but everyone who wins tickets this week is put into the running to win a seat upgrade. So someone's going to get moved up big time as a result of playing with the Wheel of Fun right here on Light 105. So make sure you're listening.
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0: So a new movie took over the box office over the weekend, and that would be Christopher Nolan's The Odyssey, delivering a ginormous opening weekend, $124.5 million domestically. Globally, $264 million. That is Christopher's biggest worldwide debut ever. This is Matt Damon as Odysseus, alongside an all-star cast, Tom Holland, Zendaya, Anne Hathaway, and a whole bunch more. This does also surpass The Dark Knight Rises as Christopher's top domestic opener since 2012.
1: Now, I don't want to Maddie-splain you, but as you know, Heather, I have a bit of a literary bent, and I love ancient literature, Shakespeare, things like that. So let me just explain to you, in case those of you forget back in your school days, the story of the Odyssey chronicles a raccoon who looked shrunken and received the name Jimothy. And so it's a
0: Maddie,
1: very riveting tale.
0: Maddie, I think you're mixing up your stories of the Trojan War and a raccoon on the run.
1: But didn't they get inside a fake Jimothy and then invade from inside that Jimothy?
0: No.
1: I'll have to go back to my
0: notes. Zendaya is under fire after wearing 3,000-year-old Iranian gold earrings at a London press event for the movie The Odyssey. You can look more into it if that story kind of interests you. That's all I'm saying.
1: Well, what better way to align yourself with the evil powers that be in Hollywood than to wear a 3,000-year-old Egyptian piece of jewelry?
0: 2026 FIFA World Cup final made history yesterday with the tournament's first ever halftime show at MetLife Stadium. As you know, Spain won that, or maybe you didn't know, so Spain won. Spoiler alert. Anyway, they extended the halftime break to 30 minutes to accommodate the massive production. Madonna opened with a nightclub theme medley. And there were some Brazilian legends as well that I don't really know, but that's fine. BTS, Shakira, Justin Bieber, and several others, including the Muppets, Kermit the Frog, joining in on the finale. And sure enough, a lot of people are like, oh my God. Now, Jennifer Hudson's being criticized for her version of the national anthem, saying that she was a little too much.
1: I listened to it this morning, played a little bit for you, Heather. That might be featured in a upcoming Blank You Very Much.
0: Okay.
1: On this very program.
0: Okay.
1: Also, I might add, you mentioned the Odyssey upcoming later in the program. I'll have a What You Watching about another debut of a series. And I don't know, will it be scathing or will it be positive? You'll have to stay tuned.
0: Okay. Jelly Roll and a bunny have finalized their divorce after a decade together. So that's over. They reached a confidential settlement earlier this month. The story with Tom Brady and Logan Paul.
1: Who could have seen that one coming? Yes, go ahead.
0: My spidey senses tell me this isn't real. This is just all publicity. Because there's no way that Tom Brady actually like slapped him or tried to hit him and that he didn't get put on like charges that no one arrested him.
1: Yeah, no, it's time for Tom to extricate himself from all these people that are like a walking Silkwood shower, that when you see them and watch them, you just want to, like, Tom, what are you doing?
0: Is he just trying so hard to be relevant that it's just...
1: I think it's his management. I think he has the same management team probably as them or similar. They have similar financial interests. So like, oh, you know, it'd be great if you guys did this thing where you got a fake fight and then everywhere you go, you fake fight. It's just like, I don't know. I guess one hand you could look at it and call it fun for young kids. I don't know. I just feel like Tom is so far and above and beyond as an athlete and persona Yeah. That he reduces himself by getting involved with these YouTube celebrities.
0: It's he didn't go the classy route.
1: No.
0: And that's disappointing.
1: It is disappointing.
0: Yeah. If only he had stayed with Bridget Moynihan, she would have kept him on
1: track. Well, there might be some truth to that. And also, like, how many things do you need to do? He owns a team. He's commentating. There's the online thing he's doing. There's the products he endorses. It's like, dude, like, yeah. I don't know. Become a statesman in the NFL and pick a lane.
0: Okay.
1: But whatever. Who am I? I just host a Skinwalker Ranch extra content show.
0: On a related note, I think it's Gisele Bündchen's birthday today.
1: Oh, maybe that's why he's all trying to get attention.
0: No.
1: I'll show you.
0: My ex-wife is going to have a birthday. How dare she?
1: You're married to a jiu-jitsu instructor. Look at me. I own teams. You know, maybe there's a little bit of that.
0: Well, that's sad.
1: Because you know, if Colleen and I ever got divorced, God forbid.
0: Yes.
1: And she was with an instructor, I would be...
0: I'd be hosting
1: 70 shows.
0: Yeah.
1: And one of them would be called, Look at Me, Colleen.
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3: 95 southbound, that right lane gets a little bunched up through the merge with 146 south. Other than that, 95 is not looking too bad in either direction between Warwick and Pawtucket. 195, busy but moving east and west, approaching the Washington Bridge. 610 inbound is a busy ride past Dean Street. I'm Robin Murphy with your right now traffic.
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19: What are the chances you are listening to this while drinking a nice hot cup of coffee? If so, don't let me stop you. For years, we've been reporting on the health benefits of coffee, and that's not going to stop today. A new study, this one out of Harvard School of Public Health, found that coffee and tea could help lower your risk of developing dementia. People who enjoyed 1 to 3 caffeinated cups a day saw the biggest impact. In addition to the caffeine, coffee contains hundreds of bioactive compounds that can influence inflammation, glucose metabolism, vascular function, and oxidative stress. It's also possible coffee drinkers might be doing other things that keep them healthy. Eating a more balanced diet, getting plenty of exercise, sleep, not smoking, or drinking too much alcohol. And finally, staying socially active. I'm Dr. Sanjay Gupta, helping you live a better life.
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Heather and Maddie on Light 105. All right, coming up next, my story of my night with the Boston Cone. Party in Boston. I don't even know how I'm up right now.

0: 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Heather and Maddie on Light 105. It is now 7:25. 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All right, so on Friday, Maddie, when I left here, I saw online that Andrew and Danny, the two guys from Scotland who arrived a week ago to bring a big traffic cone from Glasgow, Scotland to Boston as a thank you for being so great during the World Cup, they were going to be having a party. And I said, should I get tickets? I'm going to have severe FOMO if I don't get tickets. So I bought four tickets to go. You have a question, Maddie. Go ahead.
1: I have a lot of questions.
0: Okay, go.
1: I'll be asking questions throughout this.
0: Sure.
1: These two dudes.
0: Yes.
1: Are they anybody? Like, who are they? Other than people who are going to announce they're going to bring a cone. Because I feel like if I announced I was going to bring a cone to Scotland, zero people would show up. How did they... Who are they?
0: I wouldn't say that they're necessarily influencers.
1: Okay.
0: No, but, they're not. Oh. But Andrew has like a brand marketing company.
1: Okay, this
0: you
1: is
0: know,
1: what I'm
0: so
1: wondering.
0: Yeah, he's okay. into he's PR, you gotcha. Know, marketing, stuff like that.
1: He knows how to get a crowd.
0: He saw
1: okay, thank you.
0: All of the Scottish World Cup stuff going on mm-hmm. here and was immediately jealous that he wasn't here. Mm-hmm. He was so filled with FOMO that he was like, oh my God, I need
1: how
0: a taste of that
1: How can I make money
0: Boston.
1: Off this?
0: No, in fact, if anything, I don't think he's made anything.
1: Went to charity?
0: Oh, my God. They're raising money for two different organizations, the Scottish Action for Mental Health and the Massachusetts Association for Mental Health. And so they set a goal to raise money and, more importantly, to spread joy, which I think is something that the Heather and Maddie show definitely also supports. Am I correct?
1: Well, who's got two thumbs and a big mouth? This guy.
0: So you were asking a little earlier, what is it about this what? Traffic cone obsession?
1: Yeah, what is it?
0: Well, it's not about the traffic cone.
1: I see.
0: It really has nothing to do with the traffic cone.
1: I see.
0: It has to do with the feeling, the elation, the sense of community and belonging and doing something that's fun, which is something I believe the Heather and Maddie show up appreciates. Mm-hmm. It's so... You know, the traffic cone thing became a thing
1: yes.
0: with the Scots here in town in New England. So they said, let's grab a traffic cone from Glasgow and bring it to Boston. And that's exactly what they did. And then they said they would just be bringing the traffic cone everywhere. So bostoncone.com is where you can go. You can make a donation there. And they're leaving tonight. They're going back to Scotland. But they had decided to do like a whole bunch of different little parties and fundraisers. And that's what last night was at the Dubliner in Boston. I brought my husband and my two boys, Jack and Dylan.
1: Oh.
0: And I told them this is a non-negotiable.
1: Wow.
0: This is what mama wants.
1: Whoa.
0: And they went golfing all weekend in New Hampshire, the three of them.
1: Ugh.
0: So they got home.
1: Perfect weekend. And then they're going to go with their mom to chase a cone.
0: Well, now you sound like Mr. Dylan Perry, who...
1: It's my boy.
0: For the first 20 minutes while we were there at this party at the Dubliner, wasn't happy. He wasn't hangry. He wasn't mean.
1: He's
0: he
1: like,
0: just,
1: what am I doing here?
0: Yeah, he yeah. goes, this isn't my crowd.
1: It's just like every event you've ever brought me to.
0: Cut to an hour in.
1: He's wearing a cone on his head and going, no, Scotland, no party.
0: That was Jack, but yes. They had the best time. So much so that Dylan put his arm around me on the way out and said, Mom, I'm sorry I gave you a hard time.
2: I gave you a hard time.
0: He was not wasted. Oh. I'm sorry I gave you a hard time. Mm. That was a lot of fun.
1: Aw.
0: I think when we first got there, it was a crowd of like quiet like people in their 50s.
1: Sure.
0: And then as the night progressed and the cone showed up with Andrew and Danny and the music was playing and... people started dancing and having a good time, then I think they kind of embraced it. And it was a lot of fun. It was awesome. We had a good time.
1: Well, Heather, once again, I guess Dylan could have given you a little bit of this.
2: right. Don't nobody tell Maddie B.
1: Gotta do a Scottish version of that song.
0: Now, here's the thing.
1: Mm-hmm.
0: Because they said, wear your traffic cone or bring a hat or whatever like that. I said, you know what? I ordered these like 50 traffic mini cones.
1: May I guess? You made some sort of arts and crafts bracelet or necklace.
0: I made necklaces. I made traffic cone necklaces because I figured, you know what? What?
1: Go ahead.
0: I gave the video. It's up on our Facebook page of how I made them. Simple. Glue gun. Little love. Little adventure. And I said, I'm going to go on a mission to go give Danny and Andrew and Amelia, who I interviewed the other day, these necklaces. I'll bring extras for Joy.
1: Of course.
0: Right?
1: What did people have to do to get the beads?
0: Nothing.
1: Oh, okay.
0: This isn't a New Orleans party. It's a no, Scotland.
1: No wonder Dylan had a good time.
0: Oh, my God. So as soon as we walk in there, a woman goes, oh, my God, I love your necklace. I go, well, you must have one.
1: Wow.
0: And she's like, are you serious? I'll give you money. I go, no. This is, so I was spreading joy, Maddie.
1: Huh.
0: Then.
1: Blown opportunity to make a couple bucks. But
0: by the way, both Danny and Andrew and Amelia are all wearing the necklaces. I have pictures of it.
1: Wow.
0: Okay?
1: Mm-hmm.
0: So these are guys that are like all over the internet lately, and they're wearing my necklaces that I made. Wow. There were two other women that we ran into, and they said, oh my God, do you have any more necklaces left? And I said, I actually happen to have two. And they said, are you serious? And I said, yeah, you should have them. And we gave them to them. And then we started a conversation with them. And coming up next, I'm going to tell you what happened. The most incredible synchronicity.
1: Maybe Zendaya should have worn one of your necklaces instead of that Egyptian ancient jewelry and she wouldn't be in any trouble.
0: I believe it was an Egyptian, but I'll let that go. Okay. And yes, I see your point.
1: The cone point?
0: The synchronicity of all synchronicities. All right. Coming up next.
1: Who was the person that took Heather's necklace?
0: Right. It's coming up on Light 105.
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5: 95 southbound, that right lane gets a little bunched up through the merge with 146 south. Other than that, 95 is not looking too bad in either direction between Warwick and Pawtucket. 195 busy but moving east and west approaching the Washington Bridge. 610 inbound is a busy ride past Dean Street. I'm Robin Murphy with your right now traffic.
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10: Beautiful weather expected for today with lots of sunshine and low humidity. High temperatures will be right around 83 in the afternoon, 70s at the beaches. Clear to partly cloudy tonight, down to 63. Dry start for tomorrow, but showers and thunderstorms are expected in the afternoon and evening, some with heavy rainfall. More humid tomorrow with highs around 80. I'm 12 News meteorologist TJ Del Santo for Light 105.
0: 65 degrees right now. All right, coming up next, I'll tell you the crazy synchronicity that happened last night. And you can see the pictures of the Boston cone necklaces that I made and all the shenanigans from last night on our Facebook page and Instagram. Here's Madonna, who performed during the World Cup halftime show yesterday. Lip syncing, right? We can all agree, lip syncing?
1: Yeah.

0: Heather and Maddie on Light 105. It is now 7:38. Good morning. Thanks to so many of you texting in this morning at 401-272-5483. Gary from Cranston, who went into Boston to go find that traffic cone on Friday, said that he loved my traffic cone necklaces. Maybe I can make a living, right? This is my little side project. I'll just make traffic cone necklaces for everybody.
1: Be easier than doing this.
0: Probably. It's not as early as a wake up, that's for sure.
1: You could have like workers in your basement.
0: Right.
1: Open the door. Back to work. More necklaces. Let's go.
0: So went into Boston last night, went to go party at the Dubliner and had a good time, brought my family with me and Andrew and Danny, who've been taking the Boston cone, the traffic cone all around Boston for the last week. They're headed back out to Scotland tonight. So quite an adventure for the two of them. I had Zoomed with Andrew ahead of time and then interviewed him last week. So when I saw him again last night, I said, you know what? We'll catch up in a couple weeks and then we can talk about your trip a little bit after you've digested it. They look like they're exhausted.
2: Are there morning radio shows in Scotland?
0: Yes.
2: Do they say?
0: Yes.
2: Do they have a favorite?
0: I didn't ask, actually.
2: We should do a sister show thing.
0: Oh my God, an exchange?
2: With a breakfast show. I think in England they call them breakfast shows.
0: Yeah.
2: Maybe they have breakfast shows in Scotland, their favorite one, and we could do like a...
0: I would love it.
2: Look at me turning into Heather Gersten all of a sudden.
0: I know. Sometimes it's called Scottish fever and it's contagious.
2: Did I just talk myself into staying after work and doing something on Skype?
0: Yeah, exactly. So the fun part about last night is that I think everyone had the same spirit that I had. You know, like, let's just go. I was asking some people, you know, I went through the crowd. I'm like, do you watch Outlander? You know, things like that. I thought I would make like a video maybe trying to convince Sam Ewan to come to Boston because he's never been here before. And it was just too chaotic to do that because I thought that that would be kind of fun. Like, Sam, look at how much fun the Scots are having in Boston. Why aren't you here?
2: Yeah, right.
0: And I never got a chance to do that last night. I was also supposed to interview some guy from a band and I wasn't able to do that. I was looking for him, though, because it was like his manager had contacted me and said, will you do an interview with Mark Sharp? He flew in especially for this whole event.
2: You were going to interview Max Sharp?
0: I was going to interview Max Sharp. And so at one point, there's a guy standing there and I thought that it was him. So I walked over to him. Now, meantime, we're kind of on our way out. So I've got my husband and my two kids around me. And I kind of like put my hand on his arm and I lean in and he goes, hi. And I said, are you Mark?
2: Max Sharp?
0: Are you Mark? And he says to me right in front of my family, he goes, no, but I can be if you want me to. Yeah. So I turn around and Scott goes, yeah, so that just happened.
2: That's awesome.
0: And I was like, oh, okay, sorry. No, I'm all good. I'm all good. I'm still not convinced that it wasn't him.
2: Here, take a traffic cone necklace and shut up.
0: So anyway, speaking of the traffic cone necklaces, so I made them to kind of like, I made a whole bunch of extras because I was going to give them to Andrew and to Danny. And that was like my goal. But then I figured if anyone wanted one, I'd give it to them. Go ahead.
2: How long did it take you to make these necklaces?
0: I don't know, an hour.
2: No way.
0: Yeah.
2: Really?
0: Yeah.
2: All of them?
0: Yeah.
2: Oh, okay.
0: Why? Right. You thought longer?
2: Yeah.
0: Oh, no.
2: They look kind of intricate.
0: I'm crafty with a glue gun.
2: All right.
0: So, yeah, no, once I figured out one, it was like, gotcha. You know, and I just sat there. It was beautiful yesterday. I sat there under the gazebo and I made them and things are good.
2: Incredible way to spend an
0: afternoon. You know what? Sometimes things that make me happy aren't the things that make you happy and you just need to accept it.
2: Agreed.
0: All right. So check this out. So I have my last two necklaces and there's a woman standing there and she's like, oh my God, do you have any more? And I was like, you know what? Have it. So I'm with my kids. I'm with my husband. These two women, they're in their 30s. And they're just happy to be there. And they're happy that I'm so nice that I gave them necklaces for free. We start chatting. Where are you from? Where are you from? Okay, what do you do? We're about like 10, probably 15 minutes into a conversation with these two lovely ladies. And one of them happens to say that she used to work at the Apple store in Boston.
2: Uh-huh.
0: And so Scott and I kind of like look at each other. And I said, you worked at the Apple store on Boylston Street in Boston? She said, yeah. And Scott goes, how long ago? And she's like, probably like 10 years ago. Now, my stepson, Scott's son, Derek, also worked at the Apple store in that time frame. So I kind of like grabbed her on the arm. I said, are you ready for this? Because I think we're about to blow your mind. And she goes, what? And Scott says, do you know who Derek Anderson is? Now, before he can reveal who he is to this woman, she goes,
1: he stole my cone necklace 10 years ago.
0: Totally right. She goes, I love Derek Anderson. She goes, I love him so much. I had a crush on him, but he always had girlfriends.
2: Whoa.
0: And I go, oh my God. And Scott says, well, that's my son. And she was like, what? And we FaceTimed Derek. He's like, oh my God, Lil. They're like talking to him back and forth. How crazy is that? And I look at Dylan. I go, what's that on the synchronicity scale, man? He goes, that's a 9, Mom.
1: Nine cones out of 10.
0: Like, what? We were just talking to her. Like, and unless the Apple Store came up, we would never in a million years have ever come to the conclusion that she not only worked with Derek all those years ago, but that she loved him.
2: Now they're to be wed.
0: And no, Derek's already married.
2: Oh.
0: Whoops. But then I said to her, I go, you know he's married, right? She goes, yeah, I know.
1: Oh!
0: It's almost like she looked at us and she goes, I could have had you guys as a family. This is a worse night than I thought.
1: Take the necklace back. This is too painful.
0: Oh, my God. How funny is that?
2: That is a coincidence.
0: Thank you.
2: Yep.
0: Awesome.
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4: 195 eastbound, pretty slow moving now between the highway and the Washington Bridge. Westbound is under the speed limit starting right around the East Shore Expressway overpass, heading out through that work zone. 95 northbound, moderate to heavy volume past the zoo and up around the Thurber's Curve. Southbound, those right lanes get bunched up through the merge with 146 south. 610 inbound, you're under the speed limit past the Toby Street overpass, heading out to 95. I'm Robin Murphy with your right now traffic.
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13: 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That means the amount of time your muscles are engaged during a movement, the slower the movement, the harder it will be until you reach the point where you can't do another rep with good form. 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So important. Breathe out when you exert force. I'm Dr. Sanjay Gupta, helping you live a better life.
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20: 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It's Light 105's Amy Potts. 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
9: As a parent, when you send your kid off to school in the morning, you know that they're going to be learning, they're going to be spending time with their friends. But a new study out of UCSF found adolescents are spending an average of 70 minutes of their school day on their phones. Now, some kids will say they need their phones to help with schoolwork, but this study found that they were spending the vast majority of their screen time on TikTok, Instagram, and Snapchat. Not really apps that you're going to be turning to for homework help. Now, the study's lead author said, don't blame kids for using their phones at school. Teach them how to resist them. Focus on what they'd get by putting them aside rather than what you're taking away. Explain how phones could hurt their academic performance, and also remind them of this. Nothing takes the place of real face-to-face friendships. I'm Dr. Sanjay Gupta, helping you live a better life.
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1: 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Good morning. We're moving on up. 68 degrees right now. Full forecast coming up in a couple of minutes. Here's your 105 second update.
2: More U.S. hardware headed to the Middle East. Good morning. This comes with word of 3 U.S. service members dead after Iranian attacks on a U.S. base in Jordan. In Newport, 2 people have been shot in an incident in the Park Home neighborhood. Police say this does not appear to be a threat to public safety. Also from Aquidneck Island, parts of Middletown are boiling water this morning. It's a precaution after the break of a large water main on West Main Road near the Home Depot. In sports, soccer fans are crying for Argentina. Spain is the winner of the World Cup. A 1-0 title win at MetLife Sunday. The Red Sox winning streak, their longest now in near 80 years, as they make it 13 straight wins, sweeping away the Rays Sunday afternoon at Fenway 6-1. I'm Bill Haberman.
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5: 195 westbound, slow moving over the state line out past Broadway, eastbound slow between 95 and the Washington Bridge. 95 southbound, heavy volume with a handful of slowdowns between the Pawtucket S curves and downtown Providence. And you're mostly under the speed limit too, past 117 heading for Route 4. 95 northbound is slow around the Cerberus curve heading for 195. I'm Robin Murphy with your right now traffic.
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9: Even for people who fall asleep easily, staying asleep can be difficult. You wake up, your mind starts to race, you can't turn those thoughts off. Sleep experts say there are a few things you can try. Cognitive shuffling. That's when you choose a random, impersonal, non-emotional word. Then for each letter of that word, think of as many words that begin with each letter as you can before moving on to the next one. It distracts your brain from stress. It also mimics the fragmented thought patterns that usually occur as you drift off to sleep. Sensory grounding is something else. That's when you work through things you can hear, feel, see, smell, or taste. That helps you to be in the moment instead of dwelling on the past or the future. Or just do a mental walkthrough of a place you know well. Familiar but neutral imagery that can calm the brain. I'm Dr. Sanjay Gupta, helping you live a better life.
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11: Beautiful weather expected for today with lots of sunshine and low humidity. High temperatures will be right around 83 in the afternoon, 70s at the beaches. Clear to partly cloudy tonight, down to 63. Dry start for tomorrow, but showers and thunderstorms are expected in the afternoon and evening, some with heavy rainfall. More humid tomorrow with highs around 80. I'm 12 News meteorologist TJ Del Santo for Light 105.
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12: 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I say that nonchalantly. When the prize is anything but nonchalant, it's pretty awesome. Also, we've got the Wheel of Fun and a chance to win a fabulous prize. In fact, let's get right to it, Maddie. We don't want to be too late with the Wheel of Fun.
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12: The light lines are now officially open because it's 8:10. 401-272-5483. 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You get to play a game with us. And if you can win the game, you're going to win tickets to see Train this coming Saturday at the Xfinity Center. And everyone who wins this week during the Wheel of Fun also qualifies for a fantastic seat upgrade.
14: Maybe we have to get to it because someone took 45 minutes talking about a traffic cone.
12: 401-272-5483. Guilty as charged!
14: And I was here for it.
12: I'm going to put a traffic cone in between the two of us. Caution.
14: Over my mouth.
12: Ooh, I didn't even think of that.

0: and Maddie on Light 105. We're headed to the light lines right now. Brenda's calling us from Cumberland. Welcome to the Wheel of Fun, Brenda.
1: Thank you.
0: So can you go see Train on Saturday night at the Xfinity Center?
1: I most certainly can.
0: All right. Well, let's see if we can win you tickets and also qualify you for a seat upgrade. You ready?
1: Yes.
0: Spinning the Wheel of Fun.
1: Yay.
2: Brenda, this morning you're playing Man's Best Trend.
0: Man's Best Trend?
2: Yes. You see, I don't know if you're listening this morning, but we talked about Jimothy, and Jimothy is a viral raccoon, and it's taken the internet by storm. So Heather and I started thinking about animals from the past that went viral. Man's Best Trend. Are you ready?
1: Sure.
2: All right. Number one, before Jimothy, a tiny, permanently glossy baby animal from Thailand went ultra viral. She became a massive meme for her energy and all-around sassiness. Known as Mudeng, she was a baby blank. Is it monkey, hippo, or panda?
1: I'm going to say hippo, but I don't know.
2: Mudeng was a, Heather?
0: Hippo!
2: Yeah.
0: Hungry,
2: yay!
0: Hungry hippo. Congratulations.
1: Well, yay!
2: How long ago was that? Do we remember? Was it a few years ago?
0: It was long ago enough for me to forget how long ago it was.
2: Okay, so Mudeng's probably no longer with us.
1: I'm going to have to look it up.
2: Okay.
0: Yeah, I mean, there was Fiona, too.
2: All right. All right, number two, Jimothy's signature look is a rare compressed vertebrae. But Jimothy's not the first viral animal with this condition. In fact, a German shepherd from Kentucky who looked like a compressed necklace cartoon character but lived a perfectly happy life chasing balls took over the internet in 2016, and it was named blank. Is it Quasimodo, Conehead, or Grogu?
1: Grogu?
2: It's a good guess, but named after the Hunchback of Notre Dame,
1: Quasimodo.
2: Oh. Yes.
0: There you go.
2: It's okay.
0: By the way, the Mudeng was only 2 years ago, so.
2: Oh, maybe Mudeng's still with us.
0: Yeah, she is.
2: Oh, okay. Good Mood Monday. All right, one wrong, one right. You might remember Neil the Seal in Tasmania, who became a seal social superstar when he was captured wreaking havoc, most notably on TikTok, blanking. Is it swimming in someone's pool, blocking traffic, or looting a liquor store?
1: Was he looting a liquor store?
2: Oh, well, that would be a good guess. And I think if Heather had a pet seal, it would have been looting a liquor store. And there was an animal captured looting a liquor store.
0: It was a raccoon.
2: Yes.
1: I knew somebody was looting a liquor store.
2: That was a tough one because we threw you with that one out. Neil the Seal was famously laying in traffic on a highway and blocking traffic and knocking over street signs, etc. And they couldn't move the thing.
0: Yeah.
2: It was hilarious. All right. So here's the deal, Brenda. Man's best trend. You got to get these next two right to win the game. Are you ready?
0: Brenda. Brenda.
2: All right.
1: Thank you. I need it.
2: Well, you're going to have two pieces of audio help in the next two questions. Let's see if that helps you. Jimothy got his own song, and so did this Australian viral celebrity named Pesto. He got a song too. Hit it, boys.

0: Waddle, waddle. Whose waddling song is that? Is that Pesto the Platypus, Pesto the Dachshund Dog, or Pesto the Penguin?
1: I'm
0: going to
1: say the Penguin.
0: Well, let's see if you're right. Penguin party time, let's get down. Yeah, Penguin party time, let's get down. Well done.
1: Woo-hoo.
0: All right, and for the win, another audio clue. I've saved my favorite for last. This isn't just one animal, but a category of animals. These animals' cries were famously inserted into songs and became an internet sensation. In fact, it was a light 105 artist you may have heard of named Tay-Tay Swift who had the most downloaded example of this phenomenon. Named after the animal's cries is that turkeying, goating, or hyena-ing?
1: Goating.
0: That's right. Those are goat's cries, believe it or not. And you, my friend, have just won man's best trend.
1: Oh, thank you so much.
2: You're going to see Train at the Xfinity Center on Saturday, and now you're in the running for a seat upgrade. We'll announce the winner of that on Friday.
1: Thank you so much. I'm so excited.
0: I just wanted to note, I almost called the game Click Click Moo.
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2: 195 westbound, slow moving this side of the state line out past Broadway. Eastbound is slow between the highway and the Washington Bridge now. 95 southbound, heavy volume, mostly under the speed limit between the Pawtucket S curves and the 610 connector. Northbound, heavy but moving past the zoo and up around the Thurber's Avenue curve. 4 southbound, pretty heavy volume from before Oak Hill down past West Allenton. I'm Robin Murphy with your right now traffic.
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15: Back in 2019, I made a documentary for HBO called One Nation Under Stress. And what was true then is still true now. Money and financial problems are consistently ranked as the number one cause of stress in the United States. And a brand new study out of the Mayo Clinic found that worrying about money may age the heart even faster than traditional risk factors. Unlike an acute stressor, such as a short-term work deadline or a brief illness, financial strain is often chronic and ongoing. And because money affects so many aspects of daily life, financial stress can be difficult to escape. Even so, financial stress does not mean you're doomed. It just means you need to double down on the things you know are good for heart health: diet, exercise, sleep, and of course, not smoking. I'm Dr. Sanjay Gupta, helping you live a better life.
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1: 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Who's this?
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1: Diane, where are you from?
2: I'm from Cranston.
1: Awesome.
2: Hey, Light 105. I want to win a new Lincoln.
1: All right, excellent. Way to go.
2: Awesome.
1: Congratulations. You're now qualified to win that car at the end of the summer.
2: Yay, thank you. I appreciate it.
1: Have you ever been part of our car giveaway before?
2: No, I haven't, but I've been trying.
1: All right, a newbie. We love it.
2: Yay.
1: You're also getting Block Island Ferry Passes and Water Whiz tickets just for getting that right. So congratulations from Light 105.
2: Thank you so much.
1: Amy has another qualifier position open for you between 1 and 2 today. That's everyone else. And Vic Edwards is back today, and he'll do it again between 5 and 6. So win, lose, or drive on Light 105.
2: Thank you so much.
1: 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All right, Maddie.
3: Mm-hmm.
1: You said you had a whatcha watching for us. Is that true?
3: I do have a whatcha watching for us.
1: Okay.
4: Whatcha watching?
3: A top-notch legendary comedian combined with my favorite game of golf and some of my favorite SNL character actors of all time. What could go wrong?
5: Mama, I'm back. Oh, I'm not back.
6: I'm Bonnie Hawkins. I'm a professional golfer. Look at my face. Look at my face.
3: What could go wrong? Well, everything. That's Will Ferrell as the Hawk, a.k.a. Lonnie Hawkins, a former world number one golfer, as he struggles to recapture his magic, repair his family, and win golf's Grand Slam. This series debuted this weekend. I decided to watch it at many fans' urging. Maddie, have you seen the new Will Ferrell golf comedy? Have you heard about it? Yeah,
1: I'll
3: watch it.
1: It's on Netflix, right?
3: Correct.
1: It showed up on my suggestions for you, and I said, ooh, this is the one that Maddie was hesitant about.
3: This series, Heather, felt more like a punishment than a viewing. I'd rather sit in a room of traffic cones with Heather while she binges Highlander than watch one more instant of this unfunny, vile, offensive, and uninteresting rubbish.
1: It's Outlander, by the way.
3: Which managed to do the unthinkable and the impossible, offend me, and make the great Molly Shannon unfunny and the underrated Chris Parnell uninteresting.
1: Oh my God.
3: Will Ferrell's comedic decline should be studied by future generations. I'm not sure what has happened to this guy. I might point to his breakup with co-collaborator Adam McKay, a duo responsible for some of the best comedy of my life, but without each other, seem to be lost. I would suggest a reuniting, or perhaps maybe just retiring and enjoying what they built together and no longer inflicting us with this vile trash. This is garbage.
1: Was it trying to be crass?
3: Yes.
1: Oh, okay. Mm-hmm. And shock value.
3: I think so. And there's a new style of comedy. Well, it's not so new anymore. In fact, that's part of the problem. It's kind of now a hack where you myopically focus on minute details and the character just kind of improvs over this incredible thing happening or amazing thing happening or huge plot point, and the person's kind of dealing with the small details on these monologue. And it's just can be unbelievably funny like it was in Step Brothers. Or it can absolutely fail when the storytelling is hideous. And by the way, down to details like the fact that he's supposed to be from 2004 era, and he's wearing pants that nobody in golf wore past 1972. He's wearing shoes that nobody wore past 1952. It doesn't know golf. It's unfunny, uninteresting. There's like maybe one or two shock laughs. You go, oh, that's clever. That's funny. Other than that, it's vile and a waste of time.
1: And it's not just a movie, it's a series.
3: It's a series, unfortunately.
1: Let me ask you a question.
3: Yes.
1: Will a 20-something-year-old find this funny? Like, will my kid sit down and watch it and think it's the most hysterical thing?
3: I can tell you this, my son walked out.
1: Your son is a mini-you, let's be honest. He's not in his 20s. He's in a 20-year-old body.
3: But he understands good filmmaking and what good writing is and what good comedy is. And this is none of that.
1: Okay.
3: Yeah, maybe some will. Yes, some will. Yeah.
1: Yeah. Sure. That sophomoric humor.
3: But it's not even.
1: It didn't even accomplish
3: that. It's
1: not
3: even good sophomoric humor. It's just gross.
1: So the name of it is Hawk?
3: Yeah, fine.
1: And you just gave it the X.
3: Uh-huh. Okay. That's one of my most scathing reviews I've ever done. I was angry at this show.
1: Wow.
3: And down to the fact, like, even golf-wise, again, with the pants and the doesn't know golf, there's a scene where he's dreaming about hitting shots, and the balls they're using are these, like, gray, faded prop golf balls. This guy's supposed to be a professional golfer. He goes mini golfing with his son and brings his entire bag. No professional golfer would bring up. No one's that stupid. Everyone is vile and gross, and you don't want to root for them at all. There's not one redeeming character in the entire thing, which is fine. You can bring me into that world of dark, awful people, but it's right. Trying to do a Rocky story. So you're just like, I don't care if he, what happens to him. It's awful, awful, awful.
1: Okay. Well, if you're looking for some really good golf humor and episodic series, then check out Off the Air and On the Green with Heather and Maddie.
3: Thank you.
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3: Thank you. Now, there's a thing that the whole family can watch. And by the way, one of the reviews we had on Facebook was, Heather, nice high kicks. And if that's not a tease to watch this thing on Facebook, I don't know what is.
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8: 95 southbound, mostly under the speed limit from the Pawtucket S curves into downtown Providence. Moderate volume past 117. Northbound is heavy around the Thurber's Avenue curve in the Bay State. 95 northbound reports of a crash near 295. Watch for backup if you're heading in that direction. 195 westbound, slow moving just over the state line. Out past Broadway, eastbound slows down between the Iway and the Washington Bridge. Both sides of 195 not looking too bad between Fall River and New Bedford. I'm Robin Murphy with your Right Now traffic.
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0: Heather and Maddie on Light 105. Billie Jean is not my lover. I wonder if anyone's ever counted how many times he says that in the song, because it seems like a lot, especially there at the end.
1: What a coincidence. I just counted.
0: Oh, really?
1: 3,622.
0: That's
1: times.
0: Amazing. Mm-hmm. You were really good at math in school.
1: Thank you.
2: Now, here's Heather's in Hollywood on Light 105.
0: So, yeah, the 2026 FIFA World Cup final made history on Sunday. Not for all of the stuff that went on the pitch, the match, the soccer game, although Spain won. Spoiler alert. But more like the first ever halftime show at MetLife Stadium, extending the halftime break to 30 minutes to accommodate all of the production that went into it. Now, Madonna opened up the medley. Then you had performances by BTS, Shakira, Justin Bieber was also there, and Burna Boy, in case you're wondering. And then there was a chorus that followed with Coldplay and even all of the Muppets. Animal was so good on the drums. He was my favorite part. So they crammed everything into about 11 minutes, and there's mixed reaction to the show. I have a question for you, Maddie Blake.
1: Please, I would love to answer it.
0: We watched it here behind the scenes. I thought that Justin Bieber's choice of a slow song was not matching the vibe.
1: 100% agree.
0: You do agree. Okay.
1: While I'm all for the singer-songwriter actually playing an instrument, actually singing and not talking to a track or something.
0: Right.
1: The choice of tempo was insane.
0: Now, they were, well, at least Justin Bieber was introduced by Ted Lasso. Mm-hmm. And there are some people that criticize that. I actually like that part. Because I love Ted Lasso.
1: Yeah, I'm not even a fan of the show, and I thought it was cute. Like, yeah. Didn't bother me at all. Like, yeah, he's strolling. They didn't do, like, overly sticky gags. He just introduced Justin Bieber. They did a funny joke with the, when you sub a player in a soccer match, they hold their sign up, and it's a JV. Yeah. That's funny.
0: Yeah.
1: Fine. No harm.
0: Madonna lip-syncing.
1: That was tough.
0: So, in this day and age, in 2026, where all we hear about is criticism about artists that lip-sync, why on earth would they still do that?
1: Baffling.
0: Because maybe the alternative is that if they sound terrible, then that's not good. And that's actually worse than being criticized for lip syncing.
1: Correct. But she's the one who's always like, I'm an artist. I must be valued as an artist. Well, then be an artist.
0: Right.
1: You know, do what you do. And if it's craggly and cracky at your age, then fine.
0: Like BTS was live. I feel like you could hear them. Or at least they were tracked and then live.
1: Also, the pre-filmed intro where she's underneath the stadium, which clearly was pre-filmed. It's like where people are savvy nowadays. We don't fall for that stuff anymore. Most people. It's like, what are you doing?
0: All right. Well, let us know what you thought about the halftime show during the World Cup. If you watched it, maybe you even forgot about it, or even forgot the whole World Cup was going on.
1: Right.
0: Christopher Nolan had a big hit over the weekend with The Odyssey. A massive opening. 264 mil globally, 124.5 million here in the U.S. They say it's his biggest debut worldwide ever. Matt Damon, of course, is in this thing. Zendaya, Tom Holland, and Hathaway. So shot entirely on IMAX cameras. It's got a 95% Rotten Tomato score.
1: Woo!
0: Moana landed in a very distant second with $19 million. Minions and Monsters tying with Toy Story 5 for third place. And Evil Dead Burn rounding out the top five with $5 million.
1: Our promotions person, Mike, went and saw The Odyssey this weekend, so I'm going to go get a review from him.
0: Oh, he was going.
1: Yes.
0: Yeah.
1: Hopefully it'll be better than my Hawk review, which, well, if you missed, you could check out our podcast.
0: We had a text, I think, on Friday before we left the show from somebody who went to see it Thursday, and they liked it a lot.
1: Okay.
0: So, you know?
1: Yep.
0: It's an epic adventure. You're in it for 3 hours, so you make the commitment to go see it, you know? And a lot of people like to see it on the big screen and stuff like that.
1: Sure.
0: All right. So that happened. And we talked about Tom Brady earlier. We talked about Jelly Roll. Did you hear that a guy in New York was arrested after crashing his car into a security gate at Beyonce and Jay-Z's East Hampton mansion?
1: No.
0: Yeah. Keith Webster now faces charges. He drove a Subaru through the closed gate last Wednesday. They said he seemed confused and made no threats.
1: Oh, so it wasn't a thing they think maybe where he's trying to get in because he was a stalker. He just kind of had an accident.
0: Right. You think they'd have a camera out there to capture the whole thing. You know, if they liked it, they would have put a ring on it.
1: That is the definition of too soon.
0: I know. But it was too funny for the new Hawk series.
1: Yes. Heather and Maddie mornings,
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18: 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Also, remember this, pay attention to your breath. So important. Breathe out when you exert force. I'm Dr. Sanjay Gupta, helping you live a better life.
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27: Beautiful weather expected for today with lots of sunshine and low humidity. High temperatures will be right around 83 in the afternoon, 70s at the beaches. Clear to partly cloudy tonight, down to 63. Dry start for tomorrow, but showers and thunderstorms are expected in the afternoon and evening, some with heavy rainfall. More humid tomorrow with highs around 80. I'm 12 News meteorologist TJ Del Santo for Light 105.
28: 72 degrees, 921 at Light 105. Good morning.

0: Heather and Maddie on Light 105, 927. Good morning. Thank you for being part of our show. If there's a chance that you just turned us on, then you know that you can go check out the Heather and Maddie Podscription podcast, right? I hope you know that. It's available for you after every live show, Facebook and Instagram. 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It's also at light105.com. And basically anywhere that you can hear podcasts, that's where you can get it for free and listen to what you may have missed. In the meantime, here is something we call...
1: Thank you very much.
0: Oh boy, we're going to have to fill in the blanks this morning.
2: That's right, three stories taken from this morning's news. And I will give you an incomplete statement. Heather, you and I will fill in the blank. Therefore, bonk you very much.
0: Feel free to play along, 401-272-5483.
1: Thank you very much.
2: Please do. We demand it. Well, we don't demand it. A breakout sports media star, speaking of the World Cup, one of the Fox broadcasters, is a former player, very famous player, whose name I'm not going to try to pronounce because it would be offensive, known as The Lion. He is a World Cup performer himself, former player and commentator. Well, he announced during that final game, I'm done.
0: Oh.
2: This is the first and last time for me, so thank you everybody, he said, meaning no more broadcasting for me.
0: Okay.
2: Heather. Thank you very much. My one and done job was blank. What's something that you tried and said, like, I'm good, and got out of Dodge?
0: Waitressing.
2: Ah, good one.
0: I did it for one summer.
2: Mm-hmm.
0: The restaurant where I was working had a day where we ran out of ketchup. And I had to tell everybody that we ran out of ketchup.
2: And people, knowing people, said, well, thank you, young lady. I appreciate your candor. And as a paying customer, I understand that things like this happen.
0: The same day, and that's not true, we all know that. The same day, I had a guy order a tuna melt, and then I brought him the tuna melt, and he goes, I didn't order a tuna melt. And I was like, looked around at the table for everybody else to verify that he ordered a tuna melt, and no one helped me. So that was fun.
2: So fun.
0: He's like, I'll just take it anyway. I'm like, that's what you ordered. I knew it wasn't for me. So, hey, hats off, and I salute you, servers everywhere.
2: So you had a previous experience with dealing with the internet, it sounds like, basically.
0: Yeah, pretty much. Okay, what about you?
2: My one-and-done gig, I've had a few of them, but the most notable was plastering pools.
0: Ah.
2: I had a summer job where I ran the plaster gun for a pool plastering company.
0: Which sounds like it could be fun, but no. You're just not covered fun. In it.
2: 110 degrees in those pools, 115 sometimes.
0: And you don't even get to swim in it.
2: The pressure of running the plaster gun while the, you know, masons are trying to dowel it up. Like, let's plaster, don't hit the tile. What are you doing?
0: All right.
1: Thank you very much.
2: I'm going to give you a little taste of the aforementioned Jennifer Hudson's national anthem.

0: That has divided the internet, Heather. Jen Hudson's Star Spangled Banner was blank.
1: In my opinion, dream girlish.
0: Ah, good one. Good description.
1: Too much.
0: Yeah.
1: Yeah. But that's J HUD. That's how she does stuff.
0: Right.
1: So, yeah. Sometimes you just got to get out there and sing the song. We all know you have a good voice.
0: Right.
1: What about you?
0: A little too much.
1: A little too much? No, be honest, man.
0: No, I mean it.
1: Just like, a little too little. Much?
0: If she backed up by half, would be right home. Because it's bold and it's American and it's aspiration. She was going for something big. It's grand. I did get the chills towards the end, so she did something right. But it's just a little too much. What do the singers say? Remember Jeffrey Osborne was in here? And I said, what's the best advice your dad ever gave you? And he said, don't run so much, like meaning the vocal runs. He said, you can be more powerful, more impactful with a well-done line. And I think maybe she needs to maybe...
1: Jay Oz with some advice for Jay Hud.
2: Thank you very much.
0: Finally, another topic has divided the internet this morning. A picky Manhattan diva has gone viral for her post in which she says she's an influencer. She ditched a first date because the restaurant was lame. And she said, sorry, boys, don't bring me to a lame restaurant. I ain't going out with you. It has to be a nice place.
1: So she never went to the date because she found out the place and she said that's a lame place.
0: Ditched the date.
1: Okay.
0: A time I ditched a date was blank.
1: Did I ever even ditch a date? Mm. I had one date with a guy. Just one time. It was, we went for Chinese food. And it was embarrassing to eat Chinese food in front of somebody else.
0: Yeah, I could see that.
1: Yeah. Like if you order beef and broccoli, like, there's just giant pieces of broccoli and you're just cutting your food and it's just a mess. And
0: I worked with a comedian, I believe it was Mike Dorval, I believe. Great comedian. And he had a line, I think it was him. It might have been, oh gosh, I want to give the right credit. Might have been Brian Kylie. Forgive me, I can't remember, but he says, never go on a date with someone or be with someone and have a serious conversation and get ice cream. And he would go, look, we all love your father and we support you and we're here for you in this difficult time. Right?
1: Yeah.
0: It's hard to be sexy when you've got a chicken finger in your mouth.
1: Well, did you ever ditch a date?
0: I've told the story before, but real quick, it bears repeating. I was dating a bartender in my Boston years. She was very cute, very fun. And right before our second date, I said to her, do you want to go see the Black Crows with me and the Cackler?
1: Oh, yeah.
0: She famously said, oh my God, yes. And I was like, really? She's like, yes, I love them. And I'm like, me too. And she's like, Mr. Jones. She meant Counting Crows.
1: Ooh.
0: There was no third date.
1: Oh, wow. Yeah. Yep. All right, well, there you go. I bet you would have stayed with her longer if she was super hot. She was only kind of hot.
0: Maybe.
1: All right. Thank you for playing.
2: Thank you very much.
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0: and Maddie on Light 105, everywhere by Fleetwood Mac. You know what was everywhere on my news feed? Those two guys, Danny and Andrew, who came from Scotland with a Boston traffic cone last week. And today they're going to be leaving and heading home. Mission accomplished. I got a chance to meet up with them again last night. I went to a party at the Dubliner in Boston. There's some pictures up on our Facebook and Instagram. You can check them out. I had a good time. Actually had a great time. Brought my whole family. And it was more not about the traffic cones, even though people were dressed up, but more about, you know, just the joy, the spreading community and being together. And even though we live in two different countries, doesn't matter, you know? I loved it.
1: I've been told by the authorities on several occasions to stop spreading community. So I can't. I'll go to prison.
0: There's an ointment for that.
1: I know.
0: Listen, I made these traffic cone necklaces. Mm-hmm. I showed them in a video prior to going to the event last night. I gave a necklace to both of the guys, and I'm happy to report that they wore them for the rest of the night. And hopefully that is the one traffic cone keepsake that they will be able to bring home with them. I figured it was something small enough that wouldn't be intrusive, that would still fit in their bags. It would symbolize what they did here in America. And to know that I was a little part of that kind of makes me happy.
1: With our luck, they'll say, "Where did you get these?" And they'll say some other station in Rhode Island.
0: Oh, Matthew. Don't rain on my traffic cone parade.
1: It'll be great.
0: It will be great. Mm-hmm. We had a lot of fun. So thanks to them for bringing joy to this area.
1: What if you did put it online and got like 10,000 orders? What would you do?
0: Quit my job. No, I'm just kidding, kids.
1: Well.
0: No, seriously? Selling traffic cone necklaces? Handmade?
1: Get the boys going. Charge $20 a necklace. Let's go.
0: Could you imagine?
1: Rest of the semester's paid for.
0: I wonder how much I could charge.
1: Try it. Put it on.
0: Really?
1: Yep.
0: Okay.
1: Honestly, why wouldn't you, you know?
0: All right.
1: It's kind of like that guy I heard of. He didn't want to sell his house, and he kept getting called by realtors.
0: Yeah.
1: And he's like, $3 million. And they're like, well, you're not going to get it. He goes, well, you asked me what I would sell my house for. And then he actually got it.
0: What?
1: Yeah.
0: All right.
1: It's like hitting the lottery.
0: Opening later.
1: Say $20 per necklace.
0: Yeah. What should I call my business then? I'm open for suggestions.
1: Nice cones. What?
0: People might visit my site for other reasons.
1: That's what I'm talking about.
0: Yeah. All right, let's just do text of the day.
1: Let's do it, shall we? I tell you what, Heather, I'm proud of you for the whole thing. I tease, but I'm proud of you.
0: Thank you.
1: You're first in on that whole thing.
0: Well, you know.
2: Love every text we say on Heather Mattey. That's why. It's the text of the die.
1: Brought to you by soccer. All the teams picked up their balls and they're heading home. Now we can get back to the cool sports. Soccer.com.
0: Oh my God, that's so completely rude.
1: What?
0: That's so rude.
1: What?
0: Do you know how great that was for everyone?
1: Mm-hmm.
0: People watched the World Cup for the first time ever. Yep. That's how good it was this time.
1: Exactly. Now we're all soccer experts.
0: Matthew, again, making me use your full name. In our final break.
1: That means I've done my job.
0: Oh.
1: Sharon! Sharon!
0: Sharon!
1: In Cranston.
0: Is getting text of the day today.
1: She wanted to play blank you very much. Question number 3. I ditched a date. Maybe it was 2.
0: No, it was 3.
1: Okay. When he told me what he did for his part-time job. A successful businessman during the day, but part-time clown.
0: Oh.
1: I couldn't get over the clown thing. And then she sent clown emojis.
0: Oh, wow.
1: Yeah, that is something you'd have to
0: think about. It's not for everyone.
1: It's not for everyone.
0: I mean, I'll take clown over serial killer, but still it's alarming.
1: I did a commercial with a guy one time who went to clown college. Literally, like Ringling Brothers, Barnum and Bailey Circus Clown College.
0: It's a legit business.
1: It's almost like miming. You know, it's a whole body movement thing. It's an ethos. It's a way of performing. It's called clowning. And most clowns end up in a Netflix documentary, but that's not the point.
0: Cameron in Modern Family.
1: Yes.
0: Oh, my God.
1: His clown
0: so
1: alter ego.
0: Funny.
1: Hilarious.
0: So good.
1: No, I think, you know, clowns try to bring joy to people. And there's a couple bad clowns that give all the rest of the clowns a bad name. Of course, I'm talking about the Poltergeist clown.
0: And the one in the sewer. in It.
1: Yes.
0: Right.
1: Couple naughty ones ruined it for everybody.
0: And a couple serial killers.
1: Well, it's a couple.
0: So it's all right, Sharon. Everyone apples. Understands. Right.
1: Spoil a bunch.
0: All right. Have an excellent day. Amy Ponce is coming up next. Vic Edwards is back from vacation. He's got his impossible question once again. And Win, Lose, or Drive, of course, continues.
1: What are we doing tomorrow?
0: We have the Heather and Maddie Olympics. We have more tickets for Train with the Wheel of Fun at 8:10. 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
1: Well, must be in the front row.
0: Heather and Maddie.
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19: I read this interesting story the other day, which was written by a colleague of mine, about why so-called, quote, admin nights are the new book club for busy adults. Now, I learned this is a term coined by journalist Chris Collin, who wrote about this life hack in the Wall Street Journal. An admin night is when people come together for a night, a fun night, while holding one another accountable to an assignment. The ones usually considered back burner tasks, the ones that you've been putting off. The person you choose to do an admin night with matters a lot, because that's your accountability partner. That's what one person told us. People love the social aspect because it can bring these boring tasks to light, make them feel more fun, and where you go matters as well. You need to have enough space and hopefully not too many distractions. And again, don't forget to leave some time for fun. I'm Dr. Sanjay Gupta, helping you live a better life.
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Good Monday morning. It's Light 105's Amy Potts. Let's have a nice, fun summer day together. I'll get another qualifier in our win, lose, or drive contest. We're going to head back to the 90s at noon. I want to catch up with you on what you did this past weekend, of course. 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

Flight 105. Well, good morning to you. I hope you had the best weekend. Even on that Saturday rainy night, we needed the rain though. Thank you. I didn't have to water that day. Takes up a lot of time, but it's worth it. So what did you do? Did you have all the chores done? Did you go out and have some fun? Did you do everything? I hope so. I'll fill you in on what you can expect from me today, but it'll be a good Monday, promise. It's Light 105.

0: Light 105, it's Amy. So yeah, I'm a little tired this morning. You know, I feel like back in the day in my 20s, we could go out and have these like big birthdays. And now that I'm a little bit older, we still have the big birthday. So I don't know what happened. Like I thought we would have like a nice, you know, relaxing birthday for my friend Kate. And it was very fun. It was very relaxing. However, maybe just like too relaxing, you know? So yeah, Sunday fun day was had. And I completely blame Tinsley, Justine, Kate, Karen, and the rest of the crew. So thank you. Fun, but man, I am on the struggle bus this morning just a little. But that does not mean we are not having fun today. So Win Loser Drive is coming up in the 1 o'clock hour. That's the contest where you could win a car at the end of the summer. We will head back to the 90s at noon. We're playing trivia, and I will ask you my one question at one on Light 105.
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18: Now seems as good a time as any to remind you, you don't always have to take healthy habits to the extreme. Not only are you unlikely to stick with something that's difficult, even if you can keep it up, it's probably going to be to the detriment of something else. And chances are that something else is more important. So if you're on a quest to improve your health, I promise the basics are going to take you much further. I'm talking about diet, try and be as plant-based as possible, exercise, meaning multiple rounds of cardio and strength training, and sleep. For most people, 7 to 9 hours a night. I like to think of these things as sort of a three-legged stool, right? If you're not doing any one of them, it's really hard to keep balanced with the others. The key here is you don't have to strive for perfection. Doing anything is going to be better than nothing. I'm Dr. Sanjay Gupta, helping you live a better life.
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0: And Channel 12's TJ Del Santo says, a beautiful day today, plenty of sun, low humidity. Afternoon highs will be in the low 80s. It is 75 in downtown Providence.

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0: Light 105, it's Amy. What a game yesterday if you watched the big soccer game, World Cup. Spain claiming its second FIFA World Cup title yesterday. We had walked into a restaurant, me and my friend Kate, and it was like silent except for the game. And we were like, uh-oh, like, should we be even walking across this place right now? But such a fun game to watch. And of course, the halftime show, right? So I think I did good. I stocked the pantry for my kids. And so hopefully they enjoyed some nice World Cup game snacks. That's going to be like my new thing.
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11: Across the country right now, at this very moment, there are probably arguments taking place about who's doing more of the housework, the homework, the shuttling of kids from this activity to that. It's true. By and large, women do more of this than men. But doesn't have to be that way. And if you and your spouse can level that playing field, it's going to make both of you and your kids happier. Psychologist Yelena Kecmanovic says this might be how you get there. As hard as it might be at first, try to think of your partner like a teammate, not an adversary. Learn how to do some of the chores your partner does to get a better understanding of how much effort something takes. And finally, take the time to acknowledge what the other person is doing. And every now and then, even express your appreciation. That'll go a long way. I'm Dr. Sanjay Gupta, helping you live a better life.
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0: 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One of my most favorite people to go see live is Train. 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
5: If you're looking to get stronger, you don't necessarily need a bunch of heavy weights to do that, at least not to start. Body weight workouts, when you do them the right way, can be really effective. Strength and conditioning specialist Dana Santis told us, with body weight training, you create progressive overload by changing joint angles, adding instability, or choosing more challenging variations of the same exercise. Two other factors driving progressive overload are time under tension and muscular fatigue. That means the amount of time your muscles are engaged during a movement, the slower the movement, the harder it will be until you reach the point where you can't do another rep with good form. You want to stop before you collapse. Also, remember this, pay attention to your breath. So important. Breathe out when you exert force. I'm Dr. Sanjay Gupta, helping you live a better life.
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4: And Channel 12's TJ Del Santo says a nice sunny day, low humidity, afternoon highs in the low 80s. It is 76 in Cranston.

It's Amy. We are almost there, noon, and we're going back to the 90s, playing some trivia. So don't forget to have the number ready, 401-272-LIGHT, so you can play along.

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0: 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You know, when you think you know something and you're like, okay, and you're practicing it, and then they go and change it on you, this is what I'm talking about. A new Cornell and Penn State study is challenging the old idea that drinking water during meals helps with weight loss. So researchers found that people who drank more water while they were eating actually consumed more food and calories, because they're saying that water may refresh the palate and delay feelings of fullness. Drinking water before meals, however, may be more effective for reducing the intake. But then I've heard, like, okay, if you drink too much water, then the like nutrients in your food gets like too diluted. So I don't know. This is why I just stick to the right amount of water that makes me feel like I'm drinking the right amount of water, and tons and tons of ice cream, maybe. Yeah, I'm craving it.
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9: I read this interesting story the other day, which was written by a colleague of mine, about why so-called, quote, admin nights are the new book club for busy adults. Now, I learned this is a term coined by journalist Chris Collin, who wrote about this life hack in the Wall Street Journal. An admin night is when people come together for a night, a fun night, while holding one another accountable to an assignment. The ones usually considered back burner tasks, the ones that you've been putting off. The person you choose to do an admin night with matters a lot, because that's your accountability partner. That's what one person told us. People love the social aspect because it can bring these boring tasks to light, make them feel more fun, and where you go matters as well. You need to have enough space and hopefully not too many distractions. And again, don't forget to leave some time for fun. I'm Dr. Sanjay Gupta, helping you live a better life.
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Yeah, we are going to go back to the 90s in a few minutes. But thanks if you hung out with us on Saturday night for the Wicked Awesome 80s show, too. 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
1: Welcome to the 90s at noon. This is what we do every weekday. We go back in time and we do play trivia every weekday. And you can answer the trivia at 401-272-LITE. That's 401-272-5483. We are going back to a show that ran all throughout the 90s. All right? Like almost the entire decade. And it's a show that I know I used to watch all the time. And I want you to name the show that Squeeze, the band, headlined the very first episode of. What show am I talking about? 401-272-LITE. The British band Squeeze headlined the very first episode of this show. Don't Google it. I love the guesses. 401-272-LITE. It's Brandy. It's Monica. The boy is mine on the 90s at noon on Light 105.

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The 90s at noon on Light 105. It's Amy going to the Light Lines in a couple of seconds here. You are answering today's trivia question. Well, you don't have to. I'm not making you, but I'd love for you to at 401-272-LITE. We're talking about a show that ran all throughout the 90s, all right, where Squeeze, the band Squeeze, headlined the very first episode of. What show am I talking about? Guesses only. Don't look it up. 401-272-LITE. It was not Hannah Montana, Claudette from Providence. Great guess. Hi, Danny and Cranston. You got it. Saved by the Bell. Tim from the DOT. Keep going. It was not 90210 Joey in Warwick. Heidi in Taunton. We've got Ken from Webster. Not Charmed. Keep guessing. Not Get a Life. I love that show. John in Coventry. Todd in Coventry said The X-Files. Regina, not Friends. Keep going, though. Maris in Middletown. And Bob is listening in Cumberland. You got it right. I'm not going to say the answer yet. Let's see. Bob is in Cranston. Keep guessing. No clue, but you did have chocolate ice cream and a waffle cone yesterday. Jealous. Melrose Place. That's another great guess, Tim. Keep going, though. We've got Charlie and Richard in East Providence. Not DuckTales. Your first guess was actually right. 401-272-LITE. What show am I talking about? It was a show that ran all throughout the 90s where Squeeze headlined the very first episode of. 401-272-LITE. It's Soul to Soul on the 90s at noon on Light 105.

0: The 90s at noon on Light 105, soul to soul, back to life. And let's see who has been texting on the Light lines. 401-272-LIGHT. This show aired all through the 90s, and Squeeze headlined the very first episode of this show. 401-272-LITE. What show? Hello, Kathy in Foster. And Sarah is listening in Somerset. Alana is in West Warwick. You said In Living Color. That's not the answer, but that show, I still go back and watch clips from it. It was so good. Christy at the Zoo. I hope you're having a great day. You know what? You're so close with your answer. You said MTV Behind the Music. So close. Ben from Woonsocket, not Boy Meets World. And let's see, not Home Improvement, Joey. Great guess. And not Elf, John. Leanne from Somerset, The Drew Carey Show. And let's see. Oh, Bob, that was a great guess too, Party of Five. Are you ready for this? It was MTV Unplugged. Now, it aired late 1989, and it ran all throughout the 90s. You had very famous performances. One that stands out to me, I remember Nirvana covering David Bowie. Eric Clapton used the show to debut his Grammy-winning Tears in Heaven ballad. And Jules Shear was the host of the first 13 episodes. That's another little... That was going to be my trivia, and I was like, nah, it's Monday. I won't make him work too hard. But tomorrow, I will. As seen on TV Tuesday trivia on the 90s at noon on Light 105.
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16: Across the country right now, at this very moment, there are probably arguments taking place about who's doing more of the housework, the homework, the shuttling of kids from this activity to that. It's true. By and large, women do more of this than men. But doesn't have to be that way. And if you and your spouse can level that playing field, it's going to make both of you and your kids happier. Psychologist Yelena Ketchmanovich says this might be how you get there. As hard as it might be at first, try to think of your partner like a teammate, not an adversary. Learn how to do some of the chores your partner does to get a better understanding of how much effort something takes. And finally, take the time to acknowledge what the other person is doing, and every now and then, even express your appreciation. That'll go a long way. I'm Dr. Sanjay Gupta, helping you live a better life.
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6: And Channel 12's TJ Del Santo says, beautiful day, plenty of sunshine, low humidity, afternoon highs in the low 80s. It is 75 in Cranston.

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0: 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Vic's impossible question back today. Coming up at 4:10, your chance to win $105 from Rhode Island Credit Union. 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
15: What are the chances you are listening to this while drinking a nice hot cup of coffee? If so, don't let me stop you. For years, we've been reporting on the health benefits of coffee, and that's not going to stop today. A new study, this one out of Harvard School of Public Health, found that coffee and tea could help lower your risk of developing dementia. People who enjoyed 1 to 3 caffeinated cups a day saw the biggest impact. In addition to the caffeine, coffee contains hundreds of bioactive compounds that can influence inflammation, glucose metabolism, vascular function, and oxidative stress. It's also possible coffee drinkers might be doing other things that keep them healthy. Eating a more balanced diet, getting plenty of exercise, sleep, not smoking, or drinking too much alcohol. And finally, staying socially active. I'm Dr. Sanjay Gupta, helping you live a better life.
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1: It is time for my one question at one, and I feel like it's just more of a thinking positive kind of question. So since it's Monday, my question is, what will be the highlight of your week this week? 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I want to see those answers, and you can do that at 401-272-LITE. 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
1: Heather, I'm about 0 for 15 in the Olympics in 2026. I got my fingers crossed that I'll finally get that win.
0: You're doing better than you think. 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

0: habitat. They got the keys, and then at times they were finding the reptiles actually going up the exterior walls. Now, I guess they're sorting things out, clearing things out. No huge, like, drastic measures or anything like that. But I don't know. I don't know if I would be able to, like, sleep at night, basically. All right, we are going to go to the light lines right now because I want to see some of these answers for my one question at one, which was, what will be the highlight of your week? Like, thinking positive, right? Maybe you don't even have one yet, but if you say it and you get it out there into the world, then maybe it will just happen, right? So, like I said, you can answer on our Facebook page or 401-272-LIGHT. Lizzie is leaving for a trip to Ireland that is amazing. From Warwick to Ireland, look out. Here she comes. Maris in Middletown. Now, your two lovely sisters are coming from the Cape to take you out for a delicious lunch. I love that. Alexis, I should say, from Pawtucket, going to Slater Park tomorrow. That's awesome. That'll be great and fun. Christy in Woonsocket, highlight of your week will be moving into your new house on Saturday. Your new house. Congratulations. And Angela and Foster, it's your birthday today. So, hey, you know what they say, when it's your birthday on a Monday, you celebrate all the way through next Monday.
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13: Now seems as good a time as any to remind you, you don't always have to take healthy habits to the extreme. Not only are you unlikely to stick with something that's difficult, even if you can keep it up, it's probably going to be to the detriment of something else. And chances are that something else is more important. So if you're on a quest to improve your health, I promise the basics are going to take you much further. I'm talking about diet, try and be as plant-based as possible, exercise, meaning multiple rounds of cardio and strength training, and sleep. For most people, 7 to 9 hours a night. I'd like to think of these things as sort of a three-legged stool, right? If you're not doing any one of them, it's really hard to keep balanced with the others. The key here is you don't have to strive for perfection. Doing anything is going to be better than nothing. I'm Dr. Sanjay Gupta, helping you live a better life.
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0: 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It is now 78 in East Providence.

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I don't know how I would react to this. 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
1: I've been waiting all day for this. I know you probably haven't too, but this is now your chance to, yes, win a car the end of the summer. It's a 2-year lease on a brand new Lincoln from Flood Lincoln of Narragansett. And if you do get through, you qualify. You're getting Block Island Ferry passes and tickets to Waterways of Cape Cod too. So I want you to be the 15th caller at 401-272-LITE, 272-5483. If I pick up, I'm going to be like, hi, Light 105. And you have to say this line. You've got to nail this line. Hey, Light 105, I want to win a new Lincoln. All right, if you can say that and you're the 15th caller, that's it. That's all you got to do. Your day is done. Your job is done. 401-272-LITE. Let's go, 15th caller. It's Light 105.

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1: Well, Leanne, you just qualified.
2: Oh, fantastic. I'm so excited.
1: And just for qualifying, you are getting round-trip passes on the Black Island Ferry, two of them, and two tickets to Waterways of Cape Cod.
2: Thank you so much.
1: You're welcome so much. Now, there's going to be another chance to qualify coming up in the 5 o'clock hour with Vic. 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

0: Light 105. It's Amy. Well, did you go to the movies at all over the weekend? I know we had kind of like a rainy Saturday night, so maybe you did that. Did you go see The Odyssey? I guess it did a very good job at opening this weekend, earning over $124 million domestically, over $264 million globally. Now let's see. That one stars Matt Damon and Tom Holland's in there. And some more friends in there. And Minions and Monsters, that was still playing. I haven't seen that. It looks cute, though. It does look like a summer movie, like weekend, rainy weekend, along with Toy Story 5. They were both in tied. They were tied up for third place, each of those movies bringing in 14.8. Moana, also in second place. That's another movie. It looks so cute. All these movies, they look so adorable, and I just never get out to the theater. So I just definitely have to, maybe this weekend, take the kids, because you know what? Everyone's home, and I love it.
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11: Now seems as good a time as any to remind you, you don't always have to take healthy habits to the extreme. Not only are you unlikely to stick with something that's difficult, even if you can keep it up, it's probably going to be to the detriment of something else. And chances are that something else is more important. So if you're on a quest to improve your health, I promise the basics are going to take you much further. I'm talking about diet, try and be as plant-based as possible, exercise, meaning multiple rounds of cardio and strength training, and sleep. For most people, 7 to 9 hours a night. I'd like to think of these things as sort of a three-legged stool, right? If you're not doing any one of them, it's really hard to keep balanced with the others. The key here is you don't have to strive for perfection. Doing anything is going to be better than nothing. I'm Dr. Sanjay Gupta, helping you live a better life.
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2: 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I can hear him on the other side of the door. Vic Edwards, everybody. And he's going to have your next chance to qualify in our win, loser, drive contest.

Amy, there's a guy in Idaho. He has pretty much proven there's a world record for everything. He recently, David Rush, balanced 195 rolls of toilet paper on his head for 30 seconds. Yeah. He reclaimed a Guinness World Record title. He says, trying to stay calm was the key to keeping this huge stack from, like, toppling over. That's a good way to, like, carry stuff up your stairs, too. David, help.

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I guess it's back to watching Little House on the Prairie because soccer's over. 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

will fade eventually. So if our time is running out, day after day, we'll make the mundane a masterpiece. Oh my, my, oh my, my love, I take one look at you, you're taking me

Flight 105, I'm Vic Edwards, back in the saddle again. Back from a five-day weekend. Boy, those are great. Those are really nice. But it's good to be back. And yes, Vic's impossible question will return at 4:10 today. 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It's your chance to win a $105 gift card courtesy of our friends at Rhode Island Credit Union. 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
1: Heather, I'm about 0 for 15 in the Olympics in 2026. 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
2: 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Ooh.

0: 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It's Vic's impossible question. So it's good to be back with the question coming up at 4:10. All right, here's the clue. 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
5: Good Monday afternoon to you. Right now we're dealing with an accident in Raynham, 24 South at Route 44. The left lane is blocked. We have some road work happening, 114 both north and southbound on the Mount Hope Bridge. 610 connector inbound between Toby Street and 95 is stop and go. Same goes for 95 north from Route 10 to 195. 95 south between Atwell's Ave and 195 is sluggish. 146 south, going to take you a couple of minutes to get from Admiral Street to 95. 195 east from 95 to the Washington Bridge is slow, and the same goes for 195 west from the Wampanoag Trail to Taunton Ave. I'm John Laurenti with you right now, traffic.
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7: Even for people who fall asleep easily, staying asleep can be difficult. You wake up, your mind starts to race, you can't turn those thoughts off. Sleep experts say there are a few things you can try. Cognitive shuffling. That's when you choose a random, impersonal, non-emotional word. Then for each letter of that word, think of as many words that begin with each letter as you can before moving on to the next one. It distracts your brain from stress. It also mimics the fragmented thought patterns that usually occur as you drift off to sleep. Sensory grounding is something else. That's when you work through things you can hear, feel, see, smell, or taste. That helps you to be in the moment instead of dwelling on the past or the future. Or just do a mental walkthrough of a place you know well. Familiar but neutral imagery that can calm the brain. I'm Dr. Sanjay Gupta, helping you live a better life.
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I did a lot of supervising, but she's off. She's off to Philadelphia. Wow. All right, here we go.

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4: All right, 12 News. Chief Meteorologist Tony Petracca says it'll be clear tonight. Low humidity, temperatures dropping through the 70s. Tomorrow, sunny in the morning with cloud showers and thunderstorms in the afternoon and evening. It'll be humid with highs around 80. Right now, 79 in Providence.

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0: 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Today is International Chess Day. I don't play chess. I tried many years ago. I'm not very good at it. Not very smart. But to celebrate, I did rewatch the first episode of Queen's Gambit on Netflix today, which is a great show. If you've never seen it, you should check it out. Even if you don't like chess, you've never played chess, it's still a very good show.
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3: Crews are dealing with a couple of accidents right now. The first one is 95 South at the 610 connector. Our second is Route 4 South at Frenchtown Road. 146 South from Admiral Street to 95 is stop and go. 195 East is the same from 95 to the Washington Bridge. You're looking at a 10-minute ride from Route 37 to 195. 24 South in Raynham between 495 and Route 44. Going to take you over a half hour. We're dealing with a disabled bus, 295 South at Greenville Ave. 195 West is heavy from Pawtucket Ave to Taunton Ave. I'm John Laurenti with you right now, traffic.
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9: Across the country right now, at this very moment, there are probably arguments taking place about who's doing more of the housework, the homework, the shuttling of kids from this activity to that. It's true. By and large, women do more of this than men. But doesn't have to be that way. And if you and your spouse can level that playing field, it's going to make both of you and your kids happier. Psychologist Yelena Kecmanovich says, this might be how you get there. As hard as it might be at first, try to think of your partner like a teammate, not an adversary. Learn how to do some of the chores your partner does to get a better understanding of how much effort something takes. And finally, take the time to acknowledge what the other person is doing. And every now and then, even express your appreciation. That'll go a long way. I'm Dr. Sanjay Gupta, helping you live a better life.
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0: So here is the question. 10% of people surveyed say this is definitely possible. What is it? All right, you got to be caller number 15, 401-272-LIGHT. Caller number 15, 401-272-5483. 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
7: 195 East from 95 to the Washington Bridge is stop and go. Same goes for 146 South from Admiral Street to 95. Route 4 North from Tower Hill Road to South County Trail, going to take you a few minutes. 195 West is heavy from Pawtucket Ave to Taunton. You're looking at a 10-minute ride, 95 North between Jefferson Boulevard and 195. Same goes for 95 South between Lonsdale Ave and Atwells Ave. You're bumper to bumper, 95 South between Thurber's and Jefferson Boulevard. We have an accident, 24 South and Raynham, right at 495. I'm John Laurenti with your Right Now Traffic.
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17: Back in 2019, I made a documentary for HBO called One Nation Under Stress. And what was true then is still true now. Money and financial problems are consistently ranked as the number one cause of stress in the United States. And a brand new study out of the Mayo Clinic found that worrying about money may age the heart even faster than traditional risk factors. Unlike an acute stressor, such as a short-term work deadline or a brief illness, financial strain is often chronic and ongoing. And because money affects so many aspects of daily life, financial stress can be difficult to escape. Even so, financial stress does not mean you're doomed. just means you need to double down on the things you know are good for heart health. Diet, exercise, sleep, and of course not smoking. I'm Dr. Sanjay Gupta, helping you live a better life.
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0: 12 News Chief Meteorologist Tony Petracca says clear tonight, low humidity, temperatures dropping through the 70s. For tomorrow, sunny in the morning, clouds, showers, and thunderstorms in the afternoon and evening. It'll be humid with highs around 80. Right now, 76.

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1: All right, we're back with Vic's Impossible Question. And we had a couple of days off there. It took a long weekend, 5-day weekend. Very nice. But it's back. It's time for Vic's Impossible Question. And if you answer it today, you're going to win a $105 gift card courtesy of our good buddies at Rhode Island Credit Union.

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I know what that is. That's 401. That's our area code.

0: Y-105, Vic's Impossible Question. I want to thank Nick, by the way, for filling in all last week when I was out Wednesday through Friday. As I understand it, people tried to convince Nick to run Vic's Impossible Question, but just so you know, it's Vic's Impossible Question, not Nick's Impossible Question. Thanks again, Nick. All right, Light 105, who is this?
1: Hello, this is Doug.
0: Doug, how you doing?
1: I'm good. How about you, Vic?
0: I'm doing good. Listen, you're the correct caller, and you get to try and answer Vic's Impossible Question. Congratulations.
1: Awesome, thanks.
0: Now, if you do answer it, Doug, you're going to win a $105 gift card courtesy of Rhode Island Credit Union. You think you're ready for this?
1: I'm ready.
0: All right, here's the question. 10% of people surveyed say this is definitely possible. What is it?
1: My guess is going to be communicate with the dead.
0: Communicate with the dead. Ooh, that is an excellent guess, but that is not the answer I'm looking for. Love the guess, though.
1: All right. Well, I'll try again tomorrow.
0: Yeah, try again tomorrow. Check out the clue at 3:10, and you can call back at 4:10, okay?
1: All right. Sounds good, Vic. Thank you.
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7: Crews are dealing with a disabled vehicle right now, 295 South at Douglas Pike. We have an accident, 95 North at Elmwood Ave. We have another accident, 24 South in Raynham at 495. 195 West from Pawtucket Ave to Taunton Ave is heavy. You're looking at a 10-minute ride, 95 North from Route 10 to 195. Same goes for 95 South between Smithfield Ave and 195. 146 South between Admiral Street and 95, seeing some bumper-to-bumper volume. Route 4 North between Tower Hill Road and South County Trail is heavy. I'm John Laurenti with you right now, traffic.
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18: If you're looking to get stronger, you don't necessarily need a bunch of heavy weights to do that, at least not to start. Body weight workouts, when you do them the right way, can be really effective. Strength and conditioning specialist Dana Santis told us, with body weight training, you create progressive overload by changing joint angles, adding instability, or choosing more challenging variations of the same exercise. Two other factors driving progressive overload are time under tension and muscular fatigue. That means the amount of time your muscles are engaged during a movement, the slower the movement, the harder it will be until you reach the point where you can't do another rep with good form. You want to stop before you collapse. Also, remember this, pay attention to your breath. So important. Breathe out when you exert force. I'm Dr. Sanjay Gupta, helping you live a better life.
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0: 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I'm Big Ed Words. All right. Says here, some women really, really love potato chips. I like potato chips. 18% of women say they'd prefer a bag of chips to a steamy night of passion. Wow, now you know why that bag of chips is next to the bed.
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6: Crews are in the process of removing a disabled vehicle. We have 295 South at Douglas Pike. We have an accident at 93 North at Elmwood Ave. We have another accident in Raynham, 24 South at 495. 195 East from 95 to the Washington Bridge is stop and go. You're heavy 195 West from Pawtucket Ave to Taunton Ave. It's a 10-minute ride, 95 North from Route 10 to 195. You can cut that time in half, 95 South from Smithfield Ave to 195. You're bumper to bumper, 146 South between Admiral Street and 95. Route 4 North between Tower Hill Road and South County Trail is jammed. I'm John Laurenti with you right now, traffic.
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14: Across the country right now, at this very moment, there are probably arguments taking place about who's doing more of the housework, the homework, the shuttling of kids from this activity to that. It's true. By and large, women do more of this than men. But doesn't have to be that way. And if you and your spouse can level that playing field, it's going to make both of you and your kids happier. Psychologist Yelena Kecmanovich says, this might be how you get there. As hard as it might be at first, try to think of your partner like a teammate, not an adversary. Learn how to do some of the chores your partner does to get a better understanding of how much effort something takes. And finally, take the time to acknowledge what the other person is doing. And every now and then, even express your appreciation. That'll go a long way. I'm Dr. Sanjay Gupta, helping you live a better life.
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2: Clear tonight. Low humidity, according to 12 News. Chief Meteorologist Tony Petracca. Temperatures will be dropping through the 70s. It'll be sunny in the morning tomorrow, but clouds and showers and thunderstorms in the afternoon and evening. It'll be humid with highs around 80. Right now, we have just about 77 in New Bedford.

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1: All right, it's time. It's time for you to qualify yourself for a two-year lease on a brand new Lincoln from Flood Lincoln in Narragansett. You will also win some passes to go to Waterways of Cape Cod and a pair of passes to ride the Block Island Ferry. You're going to win those right away. But first, you must be caller number 15 at 401-272-LIGHT. That's 401-272-5483. Say the secret phrase, which is not really a secret, but I like calling it the secret phrase. And that is, hey, Light 105, I want to win a new Lincoln. That is the phrase you must know when I pick up the phone and say hi. Just repeat that phrase right away, and you will be qualified if, in fact, you call number 15. 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
1: You did it. Congratulations. What is your name?
2: Amanda.
1: Well, congratulations, Amanda. You have qualified in the win, lose, or drive contest. And that means you could very well win a 2-year lease on a brand new Lincoln from Flood Lincoln in Narragansett. Way to go.
2: Thank you, Beck.
1: You're very welcome. Hey, and in the meantime, you've won a pair of passes to ride the Block Island Ferry and passes to a Water Whiz in Cape Cod. So congratulations.
2: Thank you. Thank you very much.
1: And don't forget, your next chance to qualify will be tomorrow morning during the 8 o'clock hour. That'll be with Heather and Maddie right here on Light 105.

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6: 195 East from 95 to the Washington Bridge is stop and go. 195 West is heavy from the Mass border to Warren Ave. 95 North between Route 10 and 195 is bumper to bumper. It's a bit slow. 95 South from Branch Ave to 195. Route 4 North between Tower Hill Road and 95. Going to take you 5 minutes. Everything else is moving at or near the speed limit. I'm John Laurenti with you right now. Traffic.
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8: 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And chances are that something else is more important. So if you're on a quest to improve your health, I promise the basics are going to take you much further. I'm talking about diet. Try and be as plant-based as possible. Exercise, meaning multiple rounds of cardio and strength training, and sleep. For most people, 7 to 9 hours a night. I'd like to think of these things as sort of a three-legged stool, right? If you're not doing any one of them, it's really hard to keep balanced with the others. The key here is you don't have to strive for perfection. Doing anything is going to be better than nothing. I'm Dr. Sanjay Gupta, helping you live a better life.
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0: Live 105, I'm Vic Edwards, and this is Monday. You made it through the day. Congratulations. Maybe you're an average American. I consider myself to be an average American. We average Americans eat more than 15 pounds of beans every year. Every single year. That's not a lot, I guess, for the entire year, unless you do it in one day.
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3: If you have anywhere to be, now would be the time to go. The roads are free and clear. Our only issue right now is 195 east between 95 and the Washington Bridge. 195 west from the Mass border all the way to Gano. Nothing is in your way. Same goes for 95 north and south from Warwick to Massachusetts and back. Got some light travel on both sides of the 610 connector. Same goes for 146 and 295 is looking good both ways from Cranston to Cumberland and back. I'm John Laurenti with your right now traffic.
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15: 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I'm Dr. Sanjay Gupta. 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
2: 12 News, Chief Meteorologist Tony Petracca says that, let's see, it's going to be clear tonight. Low humidity, temperatures dropping through the 70s. It'll be sunny tomorrow morning, clouds, showers, thunderstorms in the afternoon and evening. It'll be humid with highs around 80. Right now, we have 77 in Pawtucket.

Light 105, I'm Vic Edwards. Jaden Federline, who is the son of Britney Spears, is saying that his mom, Britney, has not been replaced by a clone. It is, in fact, his mom. Apparently, there's some sort of conspiracy theory that his mom, Britney Spears, has been replaced by a clone. I think if you're going to clone somebody, you, like, clone, you know, Albert Einstein.

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0: Light 105, I'm Vic Edwards, and another big day tomorrow, another big day of qualifying in the Win, Lose, or Drive contest. That's right, your opportunity tomorrow and every weekday this week during the 8 o'clock hour, the 1 o'clock hour, and the 5 o'clock hour. Be listening during those hours for the cue to call in. And if you're caller number 15, then you say the phrase, hey, Light 105, I want to win a new Lincoln. You too can be qualified to win that two-year lease on a brand new Lincoln from Flood Lincoln in Narragansett, just like Amanda did during the 5 o'clock hour today. Congratulations to her. And you will also win at that very moment a pair of passes to ride the Block Island Ferry and passes to Water Whiz of Cape Cod. And tomorrow at 3:10, I will have a clue for Vic's impossible question. And then, of course, at 4:10, we'll see if we can get an answer. So join us tomorrow. John Tesh is coming up next.
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2: Well, as I take my last look at your ride around for tonight, we're still dealing with the remnants of an accident, 195 west at Gano. It should be clear within the next couple of minutes. 195 east from 95 to the Washington Bridge is stop and go. 95 north and south, nothing is in your way going to Warwick, up to Massachusetts and back. Light travel on both sides of the 610 connector. Same goes for 146 and 295 is looking good both ways from Cranston to Cumberland and back. Have yourself a great night. I'm John Laurenti with your Right Now Traffic.
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15: Even for people who fall asleep easily, staying asleep can be difficult. You wake up, your mind starts to race, you can't turn those thoughts off. Sleep experts say there are a few things you can try. Cognitive shuffling. That's when you choose a random, impersonal, non-emotional word. Then for each letter of that word, think of as many words that begin with each letter as you can before moving on to the next one. It distracts your brain from stress. It also mimics the fragmented thought patterns that usually occur as you drift off to sleep. Sensory grounding is something else. That's when you work through things you can hear, feel, see, smell, or taste. That helps you to be in the moment instead of dwelling on the past or the future. Or just do a mental walkthrough of a place you know well. Familiar but neutral imagery that can calm the brain. I'm Dr. Sanjay Gupta, helping you live a better life.
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0: making you better at everything you do. My name is John Tesh. I am welcoming you to take a trip to Tesh.com. When you get a chance, please sign up for that daily life hacks newsletter. We're getting some great responses. It's all the week's best life hacks right in your email box free of charge. All right, let's do this. What is your go-to method for relieving stress and anxiety these days? Well, check this out. A new one-poll survey has found that our number one way to blow off steam is to watch TV. And according to Dr. Emily Nagoski, it works. She's the director of wellness education at Smith College. And she says watching a favorite TV show does trigger the release of dopamine, which can stop stress. But if you are looking for the ultimate stress relief from watching TV, Dr. King says it's best, don't wait for it here, it's best to watch something that fully engrosses your attention and takes you on an emotional journey. So at the end of it, you end up breathing a sigh of relief because it's that emotional buildup and relief that closes the stress response cycle. Think about this. So it's just like if you were being chased by a wild animal. Once you finally get to safety, you can exhale and relax and you feel a whole lot better. It is, she says, the same with watching a TV show or a movie for stress relief. You need the story arc to grip you, but then deposit you safely back down again, stress and anxiety gone.
1: Intelligence for your life.
0: And coming up, why experts say we need to walk backwards for 30 feet after learning something new. I'll tell you why that works next.
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1: Heather, I'm about 0 for 15 in the Olympics in 2026. 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
2: Forward, 30 feet. Another third walked backward the same distance, while the rest stood in place. Then participants were quizzed on how much they remembered. The result? Those who walked backward got two more answers correct on average than everybody else, enough to change a test score from a B to an A. The researchers weren't quite sure why walking backward improves memory, but scientists who did similar tests at Radboud University in the Netherlands think they have the answer. It comes down to our attitude. When we walk forward, we're headed towards something, so we tend to feel positive, confident, and interested in what lies ahead. When we walk backward, we tend to feel nervous or tentative, kind of like we're backing away from something dangerous like a speeding car or an aggressive dog. And the resulting burst of stress hormones triggered by walking backward, it makes our brain more alert, which dramatically improves memory. Next time you want to remember something, remember new information, walk backward for about 30 feet right after you learn it.
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19: Across the country right now, at this very moment, there are probably arguments taking place about who's doing more of the housework, the homework, the shuttling of kids from this activity to that. It's true. By and large, women do more of this than men. But doesn't have to be that way. And if you and your spouse can level that playing field, it's going to make both of you and your kids happier. Psychologist Yelena Kecmanovic says this might be how you get there. As hard as it might be at first, try to think of your partner like a teammate, not an adversary. Learn how to do some of the chores your partner does to get a better understanding of how much effort something takes. And finally, take the time to acknowledge what the other person is doing. And every now and then, even express your appreciation. That'll go a long way. I'm Dr. Sanjay Gupta, helping you live a better life.
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1: Clear skies this evening, then turning partly cloudy overnight, staying dry, late night temperatures down to 62. Partly sunny, dry Tuesday morning, but watch for scattered showers and thunderstorms by afternoon and evening. Some localized downpours, some thunderstorms could be strong. High temperatures around 80, partly sunny, warmer on Wednesday with a passing thunderstorm during the afternoon and a high of 83. Nice Thursday and Friday. I'm 12 News Chief Meteorologist Tony Petrocca for Light 105.

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3: All right, parents and grandparents, if you want to raise happy, successful children, I have the habits that will give your child a boost for life. And they come from Julie Lifcott-Himes, a former dean at Stanford University. First, instead of being a helicopter parent, be a standby parent. That's someone who doesn't jump in at the first sign of trouble. Instead, they let their kids try new things and fail and experience disappointment and the reward of resilience. It does not mean you can't offer a hug, a kind word, or a push in the right direction. The difference is parents and grandparents should support their kids instead of fixing their problems. That gives kids the confidence to find solutions on their own. Another way to raise happy, successful kids, make them do chores. In Dr. Lifcott-Himes' words, chores teach kids that they have to do the work of life in order to be part of life. Ooh, that's good. Studies show kids who do chores are more likely to do better academically because they've honed their problem-solving skills and they know how to stick with a task to completion, to be resilient.
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2: Impress your friends here, ladies and gentlemen, with your knowledge on what happens when you sleep. Did you know that, I know you know this, Gib, while you sleep, your brain runs a fluid flushing system called the glymphatic system.
3: Oh, yeah.
2: That clears out the waste proteins linked to Alzheimer's.
3: Yes.
2: It only activates during sleep. So scientists at the University of Washington, they have confirmed this process in living humans for the first time. It declines about 40% between young adulthood and your 70s.
3: Yeah.
2: So deep sleep isn't just rest, it's maintenance, and it's really important, and it can protect against dementia.
3: You've got to sleep. Time and time again, we are confirming that as mammals, there's no replacement for getting the recommended amount of sleep. If you are trying to become a bodybuilder, if you're trying to become an athlete, if you are trying to just lose a little bit of your midsection, you know what the cure is? Sleep. If you are worried about dementia and long-term consequences of stress, you know what helps with that? Sleep. If you're trying to be more emotionally well-regulated and invest in the people in your life and deal with your anger issues, you know what helps with that? Sleep. It is a cure-all. It is a panacea for so many of our modern ailments, and we just continue to do things that interrupt our sleep. We spend way too much time stressing out, staring at our black rectangles in our hands and our phones, and finding all of these things that make us uncomfortable, and then we spend way too much time stressing out, staying up late with artificial light. I mean, just ruining our sleep basically on purpose. We need to stop.
2: We need to clean out our glymphatic system.
3: Oh, my gosh. Yeah, tattoo that on your forehead.
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17: 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I'm Dr. Sanjay Gupta, helping you live a better life.
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0: It's Intelligence for Your Relationship here and now on the John Tesh radio program. Here we go with two danger words that experts say will erode your bond and can actually kill off your relationship. And they come from clinical psychologist Dr. Randy Gunther. The first word is but. You probably know where I'm going here. So but is the verbal equivalent of the backspace key on a computer because it negates everything that came before it. Like, honey, you are such a great husband, but... So when you use but, it makes the other person feel defensive. And whatever awesome thing you may have said before the but, it's forgotten. It's wiped out. The next word that could damage your relationship, according to our expert, is you. When you use you as the first word in a sentence, it's often received as a personal attack. You know exactly what I'm talking about. Like, you always leave the house a mess. Instead, he says, try using I statements, as in, you know, I feel so much better when the house is clean and uncluttered. Can we work together to put things in order? And yes, I know this stuff looks great on paper, but it's much different when you're in the trenches. I recognize that. But Dr. Gunther still makes a good point. Find a way to avoid the words but and you when you're in a dialogue with the one you love.
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0: 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The latest science on cry more therapy is up next.
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